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I've been waiting for this record. Next Friday, October the 9th, Wage War is back with a new one. It is called Landfall, and they're going to be playing at the Sylvie in Madison on November the 6th. Tickets on sale now. You want to go check them out. On that upcoming new album, we already got a taste of it. Here's the latest single. It's Blindfold.

6. We want to get a local band to the next level. You could be seeing the next big band in rock, and that's what this is about. Not only supporting the local scene, but also hooking somebody up. Make sure you come out and support. We want to thank Burge Beverages. We'll have some cocktails for you to enjoy while we rock out. The winning band is going to get a 2-song demo from Angry Man Productions, an opening spot on the Turkey Baster Beer Bash, a professional photo shoot with Janelle Rominski Photography, and straight cash, homie. So we'll see you on Saturday, October the 10th. See the 6 bands with the most votes rock out. We'll see who makes the cut. And thank you so much to everybody who voted. Dead Poets Society, new album, Monarch, out now. And they just got the opening slot on the Muse tour, which is going to be massive for Jack and the guys. Love this new song. It's got a bit of a Deftones vibe. Here's Cold.

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Looking outside my window, you know what I see? Halloween decorations. I got mine up early this year. I put them up last week, and people were like, it's not even October. Listen, Halloween is 365 days a year for me. So as soon as I have the chance to put up all the ghouls and the tombstones and the lights, I'm going to let that vibe run. Are your decorations up? You got some goodies? If you see any good ones, share them with us, please, on the studio text line, 800-223-9510. Happy Halloween.

2 hours of the legend himself, Lou Brutus, Hard Drive XL, putting you one-on-one with all the biggest rock stars, countdowns, and only the way Lou can deliver it, with a poem and more. And then tonight, we're cranking it up. Full Metal Jackie stepping in 10 to midnight for all the latest in metal, classics, and more. So if you like it heavy, don't forget, 10 to midnight tonight, Full Metal Jackie is back. Got Breaking Benjamin, AC/DC, and Tool after the break. I'll leave you with the latest from Royal Blood. It's 10 over 10. It's new rock discovery on World Rock. Have a great night.

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5: Welcome to Hard Drive. I'm Lou Brutus. October is now here, and with it comes Halloween season. So get your decorations up, because they've already had the Christmas things hanging for the last 2 months. Anyway, this week on the world famous Hard Drive, my guests will include Five Finger Death Punch, From Ashes to New, Fozzy, Catch Your Breath, and Ninth Key. We'll also get you plugged in with Dirty Honey and announce the brand new Screamer of the Week. We'll begin the musical proceedings, the Hard Drive double dose of the band who earlier this week received an MTV Video Vanguard Award. Foo Fighters, their latest Window on the world famous Hard Drive. Welcome aboard.

0: Hard Drive, double dose of one of the many bands I am checking out this weekend at Tom Morello's Power to the People Festival outside of Washington, D.C., Foo Fighters, My Hero, and their latest Window. I'm Lou Brutus. Time now to get you plugged in with the new one from Dirty Honey. Frontman Mark LaBelle joins me now. Tell me about Lights Out.
1: We did a whole different version of that song, and we kind of reverted back to the original arrangement and style of, you know, the original demo. And it just took some lyric and melody changes to really make it what we all wanted it to be. But that took literally years to find the right match for that song. So, I mean, we could have lived with the second version of the song that didn't wind up making the cut. Or, you know, we could have taken a little more time like we did and come up with something that everybody likes way more. So, it's kind of nice. I typically am a person that has regrets after leaving the studio. So I would love to sit with everything for a month and then be like, this one thing is still bugging me. Let's go back and make it right.

Hard drive music from an artist hitting my friends in both Reno, Nevada and San Francisco, California this weekend. Bill Murray always lets you down. Got you plugged in with the new Dirty Honey before that. Lights out. I'm Lou Brutus.

0: Papa Roach and Electric Callboy are on deck. Then we are going to get travel tips from my close personal friend, Zoltan Bathory of Five Finger Death Punch. Until then, hit the Hard Drive Radio socials. Tons of rock star interviews, including recent chats with Motionless in White, Black Veil Brides, and Beartooth. You can also check out my images from this weekend's Power to the People Festival.
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3: 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I'm Jacoby from the band Papa Roach. 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

0: 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I'm Lou Brutus. Zoltan Bathory of Five Finger Death Punch joins me now. The band is currently out on their legacy tour. I can only imagine you guys have touring down to a science.
1: When you're traveling, I think it's actually a very important talent, you know, that you kind of have to attain. If you wanna be a pro traveler, assume that people probably, you're traveling, you're maybe on vacation, right? Assume that people probably not necessarily have it great, you know? So don't add to that. So I think that's kind of a skill. Like I'm telling you, I'm purposely, if I approach any kind of clerk, any kind of desk anywhere, I am giving them the hey kind of thing, even if I had a crappy day, right? Because like, let's not escalate that. I know it's, you know, after this, I'm going to go and hug a tree, you know what I mean? So I know like it sounds like a tree huggers, you know, advice for traveling, but no, it's actually makes a huge difference. So I can really say that I don't really, it's really rare that I have problems traveling.

0: There's a band joining me as guest next week on the show, Let Down, Do It For The Love. I'm Lou Brutus. This week's three-song seg is on deck. It's going to feature Moon Fever, Theory of a Dead Man, and the band I'll be catching Halloween night in Philadelphia, Motionless in White. Right after that, Josh from Catch Your Breath will join me to talk about albums. All that and more as Hard Drive continues in a moment.
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9: 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This is Tristan Brock from Moon Fever with my close and very, very personal friend, Lou Brutus. 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
1: Hard Drive, three songs seg for this week: Moon Fever, Motionless in White, and rapping with Theory of a Dead Man, who just played the Aftershock Festival, Sacramento, California. They'll be doing the Northern Chaos Tour of Canada in March. I'm Lou Brutus. My next guest is Josh from Catch Your Breath. Tell me about your incredible debut album, Shame on Me.
2: Really, when we made the Dark music video is when we decided that Emily would be kind of like a cool theme to run with. So our good friend Emily decided to join up with us and do the artwork. Aaron Marsh, I'm sure you know, he made all of the artwork for us. He did the photo shoots, and he's a legend. So we pretty much kind of gave it over to him, and he went the exact right direction that that we wanted to go. Just a few tweaks here and there, and everything was perfect.
1: As a band grows up, I think many times you need to learn how to, like, let go. You know, you've got to let other people do the work for you instead of doing everything yourselves. Is that comfortable for you at this point, or do you still get like, oh, do you ever have any trepidation or worries or nagging things about other people doing all the other stuff?
2: No, not really. Most of the time we do everything as a team. There are a few things that certain guys are just really good at, and we're just like, yeah, go ahead. When it comes to like songwriting or like the art or anything like that, it's pretty collaborative.

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Hour two of Hard Drive underway this week with a band I'll soon be seeing on the road with Skillet, Autumn Kings. I'm Lou Brutus. We now check in at the topsy-turvy world of rock and roll gossip and news that we call dirt. Slipknot are going big in 2027, announcing their first ever stadium tour, the sickest stadium tour. It will begin July 3rd at London's Wembley Stadium before traveling to North America. Shows will include New York, Chicago, Boston, and Northern California. Bring Me the Horizon will support every North American date with a rotating lineup including Lamb of God, Motionless in White, Lorna Shore, Acid Bath, and more. Slipknot are promising brand new staging and a career-spanning set list. Tickets are on sale now. Anthrax needed a drummer in a hurry this week. Longtime drummer Charlie Benante was unable to play the band's gig with Iron Maiden and Megadeth at the Alamo Dome in San Antone for undisclosed reasons, so former Fear Factory drummer Mike Heller got the call at 2 in the afternoon, shortly before showtime. Heller says he didn't know any Anthrax songs on drums, but quickly charted the material, spent less than an hour with the group, then walked on stage in front of tens of thousands of people. Heller helping Anthrax get through a five-song set that included Caught in a Mosh Pit, Madhouse, Antisocial, Got the Time, and Indians. Finally, Korn's Brian Head Welch and Fieldy shared a stage recently for the first time in over 5 years. The reunion happened in Boise, Idaho, the grand opening of the new headquarters and venue for the Whosoevers. Fieldy, who stepped away from Korn in 2021, joined POD on stage, with Head also getting in on the action. The two Korn founding members performed together on a cover of the Beastie Boys' Sabotage and also shared the stage with Flyleaf's Lacey Sturm. There is no word that Fieldy is returning to Korn. That is all the dirt that's fit to dish since we're talking Korn. Got the Life on Hard Drive.

0: Thank you for hanging with me this weekend on Hard Drive. I'm Lou Brutus. Always happy to be joined by Chris Jericho of Fozzy. Chris, I love your tune, I Know Evil. We all actually kind of know evil when we see it, don't we?
1: So one of the things that we've done, because we have created a sound for ourselves over the last decade, like I said, unbeknownst to us, there's a lot of people that when I played them I Know Evil before it came out, were like, oh, this has the Fozzy sound. And I was like, wow, what exactly is the Fozzy sound? Some of that is kind of dark lyrics that really hit home. Like you mentioned, I Know Evil. We all know evil. We've seen it before, whether we've seen it on the street or on the news, or whether we've experienced it even at a small level. You know, somebody cuts you off and you have that instant of like, I want to kill this guy. For that 2 seconds, you know what evil is. Just most of us are able to contain that. The ones that can't are the ones that, you know, end up in jail. So, yeah, there is a little bit of a vibe to the lyrics of I Know Evil that we can all relate to. And we had that with Judas, and we had that with Painless, and we've had that with Fall in Line and all of our big songs, radio songs, because they're lyrics that you can relate to. What do they mean? What does it mean, Chris, the lyrics to I Know Evil? Doesn't matter what it means to me. What does it mean to you, Lou? What does it mean to the listener? What does it mean to somebody that's, you know, hearing this for the first time? And that's when you have a song that really connects and becomes a big hit, is something that means a lot to different people.

0: Wage war on Hard Drive, who dropped their new album Landfall next Friday. Same day we get the new records from Greta Van Fleet and Skillet. I'm Lou Brutus. When Hard Drive continues, Black Veil Brides and Avatar, two bands perfect as we enter the Halloween season of October. Then I'm going to catch up with From Ashes to New. Until then, drop me a line, snail mail to P.O. Box 361, Arnold, Maryland, 21012. If you send a self-addressed stamped envelope, we'll send back our 30th anniversary custom guitar picks and stickers.
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0: Avatar on the world famous hard drive. I cannot wait to catch them next summer with Metallica and Limp Bizkit. I'm Lou Brutus, joined now by Matt from the band From Ashes to New. I know you play a big role in the sequencing of your records. If you would, tell me about that process.
1: When you're listening to the songs over and over and over and over and over again, and when we do them, you put them in your playlist in alphabetical order. So it's not like you're ordering them. They're just in alphabetical order coming from the studio. But as you're listening, sometimes, man, even in alphabetical order, one song goes into the next, and you're going, ooh, that sounds perfect. So then you know that has to do that. But one of the things that makes it difficult, Lou, is the modern era with streaming. And what happens in there is they do what's called front loading. You know, front loading, if for anyone that doesn't know, is you take all the songs that are suspected to be either the singles or the best songs in a record, and you load them to the front of the record. And then everything else stays in the back of the record. And the reason they do that is because obviously the attention spans nowadays in algorithms is like 2 to 8 seconds, right? So you've got to capture people quick. So if they listen to a song that they love and then the next song comes on and they hear it and go, ooh, I like that too, that entices them to stay. So if you're front loading a record with songs that people A, already know, or B, are suspected to be the ones that people would love to know, that makes it easier to keep a listener. So that makes it harder to sequence a record because now all of a sudden, you're not putting song into song in the way that it flows. You're putting best song to best song to best song to best song. And then you're kind of backloading everything else in the record. It's that

0: dulcet tones of From Ashes to New on Hard Drive, Die for You. I'm Lou Brutus. Beartooth and Greta Van Fleet are on deck. Greta Van Fleet, of course, another of the bands dropping a new album next week. Then I will not only speak to the band Ninth Key, we'll find out exactly what Ninth Key means. More Hard Drive coming up.
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0: From their forthcoming new album, Palace for the People, which drops next Friday, Greta Van Fleet on hard drive, who will be amongst my guests on the show next week. For now, I'm Lou Brutus, joined by Low Spirit from Ninth Key. Now, I usually do not ask this question, but your moniker has me very curious. Tell me about the name Ninth Key.
1: I mean, Ninth Key, it's a name that we kind of developed organically, and it developed from the idea of skeleton keys and how a skeleton key can kind of open any door. And the number 9 has a lot of kind of symbolism behind it and what the number actually means as a life number. And I think, if I'm not mistaken, I think Josh is a 9 as like a life number for what he is. But the idea that number 9 is to symbolize the end of a cycle before returning back to 1. And we feel that as a culture and as a people, like, we're cooked. Like, we've reached a fever point, right? A fever pitch. And we have to dial it all the way back. And the idea of the band is can we be a key to the door to take it back to where we began?

0: There you have a former Screamer of the Week on Hard Drive, Ninth Key, Happy Feels Like. Stick around because in just a moment, we will be crowning the brand new Screamer of the Week. But first, one more reminder to hit me up via the Hard Drive Radio socials. Tons of rock star interviews, including Beartooth, Black Veil Brides, Motionless in White. There is also going to be tons of my images that I shoot this weekend at Tom Morello's Power to the People Festival, Hard Drive Radio on Facebook, Twitter, and Instagram.
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kicking things off with Slayer. I am so excited for the Reign and Blood anniversary shows coming up next month. 40 years of one of the most iconic metal albums ever, and I'm going to see Slayer play it on Friday the 13th. I mean, could that date be any more perfect? It's Full Metal Jackie. Thank you for spending part of your weekend with me. We have got 2 hours of Hard and Heavy ahead, and Chris Motionless is going to be joining me tonight. Motionless and White are heading back out on the second leg of the Sweat and Blood tour with Dayseeker, The Devil Wears Prada, and Dark Divine. And when you look at where this band started and where they are now, it's pretty incredible. 20 years in, they've gone from coming up in the Scranton metalcore scene to headlining arenas without losing that darkness, you know, the heaviness or the identity that made people connect with them in the first place. So we're going to talk to Chris about the new album, Decades. I'm going to get to a track from it in just a bit. Also coming up, some old school Raven, a tune from 1983's All for One. Raven were one of the bands that helped bridge the new wave of British heavy metal and the thrash generation. And they actually took a very young Metallica out as their opener on Metallica's first US tour. But first, brand new Amon Amarth, The All Father Awakens is out now. This is Eight Legs of Thunder on Full Metal Jackie Radio. 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

0: Bottle Jackie, and this week we welcome to the show Chris Motionless of Motionless in White. How are you? It's been forever.
1: I'm glad to be back. We're here.
0: Happy to have you back on the show. And it's been quite the hot streak in recent years, and it's only continuing with the new Decades album. Chris, in listening to this record, there's nods to the past, yet, you know, it feels freshly present. It's been a journey to get here, but in 2026, is this ultimately the most Motionless and White album you feel to date? You know, does it best describe the entirety of what you envision this band to be?
1: I would say, yeah, in 2026, this is what the band, like, I think because the album is such a collection of the things that we've done before intentionally, like, I would have to say this is the most Motionless record. I mean, there might be a couple moments that pushed those types of elements much further into a more modern direction, but everything on there is something that we've touched on before because we wanted to have an album that was like so inspired by all the past elements. So I would say it feels like the all-stars of Motionless and White songs come together into one album, and we're really happy with it. Yeah, I don't know if we weren't doing it with that intention, how much different it would have been. But for right now, yeah, this is 2026 Motionless.
0: It's Full Metal Jackie, Chris Motionless on the show tonight from Motionless and White's latest record, Decades. This one features Corey Taylor of Slipknot playing God.

0: talking about the new Decades album. And Chris, what feels like a mission statement comes in one of the first songs we heard from this album. On every scar is a badge of a lesson I've learned. That took me 20 effing years to learn. So let's get into the album's direction. Was there certain themes you wanted to address? And what essentially was the jumping off point that guided this album?
1: You're the first person that's highlighted that specific line. So thank you for making me feel special about that one, because I really loved that one. I think that was early on when we started working on the record. It was more of this sort of loose, let's just write some songs and see how it goes and start gathering up the material. But then once we had a better idea of what we had, it hit me. I'm like, wait a minute, we are coming up on 20 years of being a band here. And there is such a larger narrative with that that feels, I would say every record, I kind of wait for the magic moment of realization of like, this is what it should be. This is how it should be explained and tie all together. And then once I realized we've been writing for a while, it's now coming up on 2026. This is an opportunity to take this stuff in a direction where we are saying this is what a 20-year journey for a band like us has been. We've been through so much. We've experienced so many things on the road, in our personal lives, etc. Let's take all of that and put it into one record. Talk about our relationship with the fans, our relationship with music, our relationship with each other, our personal relationships, everything that we've been through in 20 years. And once that sort of spark went off, everything just started coming together. It was like immediately like, yes, this song should be like this. This song should do that. And it felt really good to have a clear direction once you kind of like saw the future of what it could have been.
0: It's Full Metal Jacket coming up this hour. Josta's weekly pick from the pit with the one and only Jamie Josta of Hatebreed. We've got Pantera, a new one from Imminence, and more with Chris Motionless right after this.
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Full Metal's Jackie, Chris Motionless of Motionless and White with us. Chris, at 20 years into a career, social media might not have been at its peak yet, but was beginning to be part of a component for getting, you know, your name out there when you first started. We've seen over the past two decades how that's informed how we interact as a society. How's it been used to dictate public conversation? And some of that comes into play in Playing God, your song with Corey Taylor. Mm-hmm. Obviously, it's coming from a place of frustration, but how do you personally feel about social media in 2026? Is there still a good that can come from it, or are there things we can do to change it for the better?

0: Absolutely. I mean, I do think that at its core, it's very well intended. I mean, it's meant to connect people. It's meant to give everybody a chance to be heard, to be seen. And I think at its core, it's a positive thing. It's just that, unfortunately, there are people that are, they take advantage of that system and they utilize it for, you know, various versions of attention or destruction and divisiveness and division. And it's just what happens with any good thing in this world. You will have the bad apples that ruin it. And I think for a lot of people that are in like the public eye, like a band or an artist or anyone that just even, you know, obviously you probably deal with this a lot as well, where you're putting yourself and your personality and your character out there, and then people want to criticize that in ways that is so full of opinion and misinformation and only ill intention. And that's where I'm just like, that's the divide for me, where I just can't understand why people utilize these things that could connect us and could create such cool artistic value and make it about such selfishness and such self-absorption. And yeah, that's where playing God comes in. It's just, I have a lot of positive stuff to say, but unfortunately I'm a person that's very driven by anger, and I needed to share my piece of that on the album, as I have in every album. And that's kind of just a through line of a vibe that goes through our songs on multiple albums.
1: Chris Motionless of Motionless and White is with us tonight. It's Full Metal Jackie, and I've got a new one from Immanence and their latest album, Axis Mundi, which just came out. The band is going to be hitting the road next month for a headlining tour with Dying Wish. This is False Light.

0: Full Battle Jackie, Chris Motionless of Motionless and White with us. We're talking about the new Decades album, and a lot of fans likely perked up upon hearing Fight Like Hell off the new record, seemingly being a nod to your past collab with wrestler Rhea Ripley. It's always cool to see your music find new audiences. What was your initial response seeing your music used in the wrestling world and, you know, the response it was getting? Have you been a fan of wrestling, and how has that evolved into the years since you first did
1: Rhea's walkout track to now with Fight Like Hell?
2: Yeah, it's still such a larger than life thing to think about. You know, I grew up in the 90s where, you know, The Undertaker and Shawn Michaels and WWF were like one of the biggest things in school. Like, everybody was talking about those wrestlers and Hulk Hogan, and I was really into it as a kid. And then as I got into music and skateboarding and stuff like that, I fell away from it. And then now this kind of newer generation of wrestlers have what I think is something that I liked a lot about when I was a kid, which is that they have these bigger, huge storyline characters that have these larger than life personalities that I think is what that wrestling is about. It's a big theatrical drama presentation, and Rhea is definitely a person that, of course, we resonate with because she's a metal fan and a rock fan, and she looks like she could be in a band, and it's just been really awesome to see that she has been a person that has really brought rock and metal to the forefront of the music side of that whole organization. And we're very lucky and appreciative that she likes our band, and we love her and are a huge fan. So this Fight Like Hell song was a really cool moment for us to kind of celebrate her in return for everything that she's done for us.
0: It's Full Battle Jackie. Motionless and White's new record, Decades, is out now. And the second leg of the Sweat and Blood tour is kicking off in about 4 weeks. Gonna take a quick break. We've got new Fear Factory, Megadeth, and more with Chris Motionless next. Stay close.
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0: Full Metal Jacket, Chris Motionless of Motionless in White is with us. And Chris, one of the great things with this band is it's felt like a natural upward trajectory your career has been on since you first started. It feels like it's always a learning experience, and you know, there's not any complacency. Looking back at your career, during which album cycle do you feel like you took the biggest step forward as an artist? And also, what's been the most challenging aspect for you to, you know, improve upon, the singing, the songwriting, or finding the sound?
1: Man, these are just very, very good questions. I hate that I we could turn this into a podcast, but I want to try to be more concise. I would say that, to be honest, the biggest leap forward that we took was back in 2012. We put out an album called Infamous, and at that point, we were mostly just a heavy, screaming metalcore band. We didn't really have anything that could be, you know, put on the radio. We didn't have a lot of singing first type of songs. And I think at that point, we were just like, we don't want to just be one thing. We love so many styles of music. We love so many bands and artists that influence us. Why are we going to stay in this box when we can just do everything? And I don't think that we were ready or prepared for what the fan base would have thought of that, because a lot of fans like you to stay in the lane that they love most that you do. So when we put the record out, it was very poorly received at first. But then those songs that were a progression into more expansive sounds or more singing slowly caught on with other people, and it kind of helped pull us out of that hole. And then it gave us the confidence to be able to do every version of what we like going forward. So that was a pretty pivotal moment that we feel extremely lucky to have made it out of. And then I would say, to answer your next question or the other half of your question, for me personally, of course, it's been really becoming a singer rather than a musician. I started wanting to be in a band because I love playing drums and guitar, and I wasn't originally wanting to be a singer, but that's just sort of where life took me. And it's been a very, very, very long journey to learn how to be a better singer, both live and on our records. And I still have so much to learn and left to go, but I do feel proud of myself for realizing, like, hey, you got to put the guitar down and actually sing if you're going to be a singer. And that was another really pivotal moment that I think took place on our Graveyard Shift album Onward.
0: It's Full Metal Jacket. Hey, Jamie Josta is going to be checking in with Josta's weekly pick from the pit. We've got that new Slipknot track coming up, Except, and more with Chris Motionless. Stick around.
2: 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I'm Jackie from Full Metal Jackie on 95 Will Rock. 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We're back with more metal on the home of Full Metal Jackie, 95 Will Rock, the rock station.
3: I know we got people who got to get up tomorrow and go to work. 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Who gives a tonight? Not me.

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1: What is going on, Metal Maniacs? It's so good to be back. This is Jamie Josta from the band Hatebreed, and you are listening to Full Metal Jackie Radio. This week on my weekly pick from the pit, I've chosen the band Pain of Truth, which have a new album coming out September 25th. 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

0: It's Full Metal Jacket. Chris Motionless on the show with us. Chris, as a writer, who are some of the people you're most inspired by, whether it be, you know, music or other forms of expression? And I have a second question. What's the favorite lyric that you've ever written?
1: Okay. All right. That's a good one. That's a very hard. I don't know. I love a lot of different styles, influences, and artists, etc. Like, I think, you know, of course your favorite bands have the stuff that really resonated with you. I think, you know, like one of my favorite singers or my favorite singer is Ben from Breaking Ben. I think that's rather obvious. And I think everything that Breaking Ben does is like they can do no wrong. And the melodies are just insane. The vocals are so perfect. The music, everything about the band just hits me. But I also think that might be because I've seen them since before they even released Saturate. So they're from my area. So like I have this personal connection with them that really inspired me. And that kind of goes for my other favorite bands and the other genres too. Like bands that were able to really say what I was feeling and I didn't know how, or didn't know how to write the music to have as that device to vent and have that outlet. So there's bands like Bleeding Through, or the band that were named after one of their songs, 18 Visions, like all the heavier metalcore bands from back in the 2000s. Or you have, you know, Slipknot. Corey Taylor is on one of our songs because he's one of our biggest collective influences. And Corey is never afraid to be as angry as you can imagine a person being. And that spoke a lot to the part of me that was just like so full of rage and wanted to write music like that, and found a person that was saying so many things about familiar things that I felt as growing up. So that's as much as I guess I could say for that. Favorite lyric? I think I'm always gonna end up going back to "If you mean it, you will make it," because it truly does feel like that is just our story, you know? Like, we have meant it every day. We still, to this day, go out there and want to make sure that we do not project the image that we have taken this for granted. We are so grateful to be here every day, growing, living out our dream, and we really mean that. And I think that that's a key to our success, is that people recognize that there's so much heart and soul in the band. So that's my favorite lyric.
0: Chris Motionless with us tonight. He's going to pick a tune for you in a bit, but right now, Slipknot. 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

Hey, what's up? This is Chris Motionless from Motionless and White, and I'm taking over for Full Metal Jackie, and I'm going to play a band that we believe is following pretty heavily in the footsteps of Motionless and White, a band we're really excited to take on tour and had the vocalist feature on a new album. I'm going to play Permanent from Dark Divine.

0: Full Metal Jacket, Chris Motionless of Motionless in White with us. Chris this year brings us the Sweat and Blood headline tour with a who's who of great bands. Now being in the headline spot, what experiences are you looking for with those other acts? Like, did you learn from someone coming up through the ranks? And do you pass things down or try to present a certain vibe in how you interact with these other bands?
1: Yeah, I mean, I think the cool thing is, thankfully for both of these tours, these legs of these tours, most of these bands are bands that are our friends that we've toured with in various ways before. So it feels like a big summer camp. You're hanging out with your friends. But our tours, we want to do, or we want to create a space where everyone just feels welcomed and appreciated. You can't, you know, we're not the type of headliner that's going to bring out this amount of people on our own. And these bands have done so much work on their own to bring these fans to these shows and give these bands a full package. And we want them to know that they're appreciated for that. So I wouldn't say I'm like the type of guy, I don't like walk around thinking I have like all this wisdom to bestow on the younger bands. If they ask, I'll, you know, I think like Dark Divine is definitely a band that is following in our footsteps, and I've had conversations with them on advice or things that they could do that we did that might have helped. So it's awesome. I think it's fun to be the like veteran now where I can try to offer any help or advice on what worked for us and what could work for them, but it's not something I just like walk around being like, if anybody needs me, I'll be over here and come ask whatever you want. Old Chris will help you out.
0: Chris Motionless of Motionless in White with us. It's Full Metal Jacket. We've got the Deathcloth Brutal Pick of the Week coming up this hour, and after the break, Exodus plus a new track from Miss May Eye's new album that just came out. More heavy ahead.
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3: Unlike going to a live show, when you listen to Full Metal Jackie, there's no 7 foot tall guy standing in front of you. 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

0: Full Metal Jacket, Chris Motionless of Motionless and White on the show with us. Chris, there are certain milestone moments in a band's career. I saw recently that Bloodstock has named Motionless and White as one of their 2027 headliners. Mm-hmm. What does it mean to have reached that point in your career where you're closing out festivals? And does this provide you the opportunity to do the Motionless and White show you've always wanted?
1: Yeah, that's been something that is like, you know, we feel like if we were, it's always the case when you're like a younger band, you're like, man, if we were ever given that chance, we would put on the craziest show we possibly can. And now we get to do that. So we're in the belief that like, when you're given this opportunity, you better spend every penny you can on putting the craziest production together and making sure that your band is as tight as possible and you are playing the right songs. So to like have that now equate to, we're about to go headline our first European festival. We're gonna go so hard and do everything that we can to bring what we can typically only do in America over to the UK. And the reason why we chose to do that show instead of Download, which is earlier in the summer, is because we wanted to give back to the people that were believing in us. They thought that we were a headliner. We wanted to go do that and prove them right. And also, to be honest, prove a lot of other people wrong. And that's a cool motivating factor. And we're gonna go super hard.
0: Chris Motionless of Motionless and White with us. It's Full Metal Jacket. And hey, Miss May I are getting ready to hit the road with Born of Osiris next month, and they just dropped their new record, No Place for Me. This is Sanctuary.

0: Full Metal Jacket, Chris Motionless on the show with us this week. And I'm asking this because I love your cover, but Sunglasses at Night came out in 1983. You weren't even born until a few years later. So what was your introduction to that song growing up, and what's your attachment to it, and why has it been the song you long wanted to cover?
1: Yeah, I of course would be too young to remember like the first couple times I heard it. But I think as I started to kind of realize music or styles of music, like how to categorize the styles of music in my mind, or like just through experience with listening, that song to me has all of the elements of what I felt like affected me most about 80s music. I love, as you can clearly hear in our music, synth-based, electronic-based stuff. It's always been a big thing that's affected me. And as time went on, that song has always just been what I feel like is the perfect, quintessential, cool, swaggery, awesome 80s attitude song. Like, there's a lot of other great songs, like the You Spin Me Right Round. I love that one. Like, there's so many other great 80s songs that I mean, just pop on the Wedding Singer movie and you'll hear all of them. But, you know, like that one just has some extra special like magic to it that excited me. And then when it was like, oh, we're a band, we can cover songs, I was like, oh, what band would I do from each genre of music, or from each year of music? And that one was like, oh man, that would be such a cool song to do. And then that kind of fire got hotter and hotter, and it was like, I have to do this. This is the perfect song. It's like, it's not a goth song or anything, but it has this thing that I feel like a band like Motionless should do this song, rather than, like, you know, I can't imagine, we talked about Breaking Benjamin earlier, I can't imagine Breaking Benjamin covering Sunglasses at Night, but I can hear, you know, a band that looks like us and feels like our energy covering a song that feels like it pairs with that. So I think I just saw what I thought was an opportunity to do something cool that I loved, and it wasn't even meant to go on our album, and it did, and I'm so stoked, and it's my favorite song to play live now.
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15: Hey, this is Nathan Explosion from Death Clock, and I'm here for the Brutal Pick of the Week on Full Metal Jackie Radio. This week, we're gonna go old school, play some Diamond Head, the title track off the album, Am I Evil? The song is also called Am I Evil?

0: Full Metal Jacket, Chris Motionless of Motionless and White with us. We've been talking about the new record, Decades, and I'll finish with an open-ended question for you to give an answer to. In your opinion, the Decades album is a success in your mind if blank happens? Like, what ultimately makes this record something you reflect on, you know, fondly, and are we already there, or has something yet to be achieved?
1: Well, the funniest answer I have to give is that I think one song on that record before the album even came out already gave me that exact sense of like, wow, this, we did it. You know, like we released Afraid of the Dark in January, and seeing how much that song has affected people and how much they felt like when writing it, there was every bit of heart and soul that we could put into a song is in that song. If you were to ask me what is the Motionless song that represents our band as an entire whole, everything about the band, it's that song. So when I saw the reaction to it, that people were feeling the same way I was when writing it, they were connecting to all these different parts of the song, lyrics, it felt like for the first time that we were ever truly seen, or that I was ever seen as a person by even people who don't like the band. You know, like they might not have loved the song, but they were like, yeah, I can understand why this song is going off. And I think when you're an artist, there's a lot of misinterpretation. There's a lot of people taking your lyrics in ways that maybe you didn't intend it, for better or worse. But that song was like, everybody heard it the same way, and I felt seen as a person, not an artist, and that is like, I don't know if they'll ever be able to beat that. It's a weird feeling to be like, wow, I'm not sure that I will ever like surpass that moment in our career going forward, but I don't even care, because you know, that's as good as it could have ever been.
0: Motionless and White, the new record is Decades, a ton of touring coming up. Chris, it's so great to catch up, and very excited for all of the success, and really truly wish you the best.
1: Thank you so much. It's always a pleasure getting to chat, and thanks for such great deep questions.
0: It's Full Metal Jacket, and we've got time for one more before we wrap things up tonight. That'll happen right after this. Don't go anywhere.
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0: 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Gonna leave you off tonight with Anthrax and a tune from their latest record. This is It's For The Kids. Thanks for listening. See ya.

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a new one from Cage the Elephant. Beaches in Tennessee. How was your weekend? Did you go find some beaches? Maybe look at some beaches. Or get it gone with the beaches. Wink, wink, nudge, nudge. Know what I mean? My wife was out of town, so I enjoyed riding a motorcycle without worrying about, you know, whether I had to tell her I was alive or not. I should have told her I was alive, but you know what? She was busy with her parents. She's back now, and you know, obviously, we're both alive, so it's okay. Got the new one from Architects on deck. Latest from Evanescence. New Papa Roach. 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
0: Oh, yeah! This is 95 Will Rock. Back to rockin'.

Congratulations, Papa Roach. See you in hell. It's Wayne keeping the new going with Fozzy, I Know Evil. Fozzy's going to be on a cruise in November, the Chris Jericho Rock and Wrestling Rager at Sea. One of these days I'll go.

has a new one from Nevertell. Last Breath got the latest from Spirit Box, the new one from Dirty Honey. We'll get into some STP and a whole lot more. And the day after tomorrow is your chance to win the premium stuff at 95wheelrock.com. 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

from their forthcoming new album, Dead Company. That's the latest from Royal Blood, 10 over 10. It's Wayne keeping the new in your ear holes with Bill Murray's latest, Always Let You Down. 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

Chicago, Milwaukee, two cities. One frequency, one very loud soundtrack. 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

So, ladies, from In This Moment, I Want to Believe, featuring Dayseeker. They put on a hell of a show this past Saturday at the Rave. 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Also got new tunes from Theory of a Dead Man, Autumn King's Avatar on the way. The jet starts flying over again today. You've only got this week and the 2 days next week before the final giveaway event next Tuesday, the 13th at Shooter Sports Bar and Billiards. So listen for the jet. When you hear it fly over, be caller 10 at 800-223-9510, and you'll qualify for a chance to win your way into the Cabin Fever Getaway heading to the Rio Palace Pacifico in Puerto Vallarta, Mexico. 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

So ladies, for Avatar Crying Fire, they're going to be in town with Metallica, playing Camp Randall Stadium in June. Tickets are on sale now, but there ain't many left. And the ones that are left, you're going to have to sell a kidney for them. Just warning you now. Everybody was complaining about Slipknot tickets and that Metallica was cheaper. Metallica is more cost effective in certain aspects, but in other aspects, it's like sell a kidney. It's Wayne. These guys you don't have to sell a kidney to see. You got two different shows to see them at coming up in November. It's the latest from Blackstone Cherry, Deep.

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That's the latest from Beartooth, Beautiful Again. 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Tomorrow for Ticket Tuesday, you got a chance to win some tickets. As per usual, we've got three options for you. 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Sleeping with Sirens at the Sylvie in Madison on October 21st. Or Blackstone Cherry, Bonfire Nights Acoustic Show at the West Chicago Social Club, November 14th. And just tune in all day. Be the 10th caller when that 95 Will Rock Will Call window opens, and you could win. Thanks to Kinnaman Accounting and Tax Service. You make the green, they count the beans. Back to it with the latest from Bad Wolves, Jolene. Yes, it's a cover of Dolly Parton's song.

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So there's Mastodon Snakes for Dinner on the Rock Station. They were just in town at the Riviera Theater this past Friday. How was the show? 800-223-9510. I wasn't able to make that show. Even though I didn't have a 501, I just had a bunch of other work to do. So, you know, I traded hanging out at a bar with you for doing work. It's kind of a sad state of affairs. Anyways, more new tunes for you for Moon Fever, Bury Me.

That's a new one from Letdown. Do It For The Love. And the 501 Club Party returns on Friday. We're heading to Rep's Place with Coors Banquet, hanging out in Rolling Meadows. 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We're going to qualify somebody for a chance to win their way into the Cabin Fever getaway. Somebody's going to score tickets for Slipknot at Soldier Field. Rep's Place is on Kirchhoff Road in Rolling Meadows. 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
1: Blistered junk. 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I got a blister on my junk. Let me go on. 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

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Got more new tunes on the way from Electric Callboy, Catch Your Breath, then we'll get into some Nirvana, Limp Bizkit, and a whole lot more. And the Chula Vista Getaway Giveaway has another tour stop this Thursday night. 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

There's a new one from Backhand Blue. Grow a pair. I think they're talking about growing trees. It's a euphemism for growing trees. I know it. It's Wayne with the new one from Foo Fighters. Window.

I'm hoping at some point we're going to get new corn. I know they did that song for the video game. For whatever reason, they didn't send it to radio. I know they got a new song out, and I know they're working on a new album, which they've been working on for like a year and a half. So sooner or later, we're going to get new corn. Just like sooner or later, there's going to be new stuff on the Will Rock shop. You can see the new sleeveless tee there, the hoodies, the hats, the brooches, the not brooches and pterodactyls, but coffee and bottle openers. And sooner or later, we're going to add some more stuff. It's all thanks to Badass Marketing, Happy's LLC. 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

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Bandemonium heads to the performance rounds this Saturday night. 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We're doing it here at the stage, starting at 5, thanks to Angry Man Productions, Janelle Raminsky Photography, Lola's Tacos and Tequila, Birch Beverages, and Kayet Enterprises.

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From his new album, Hollow, that's the latest from Billy Morrison, Take Me As I Am. It's Wayne, and I got your chance to win $1,000. I'll tell you all about it after the Butcher Baby's new one, Blame It on the Wind.

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In about 2 weeks, these guys are going to be playing at the Landmark Credit Union Live. It's the new one from Skillet, Scream.

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1: I'm not doing either of those things because I don't want my mouth to look like a butthole one day.
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From their new album, Mass Hysteria, that's the latest from Plush, Animalistic, got the new one from Dead Poets Society on the way, latest from Muse, New Imminence, and a whole lot more. And Web Wednesday comes up in the middle of the week, the day after tomorrow, your chance at the premium stuff. Up for grabs this week, a pair of sold-out tickets for Smith & Myers at House of Blues on Sunday, December 6th. Yeah, those tickets did not last long. It is a sold-out show, and you could be going for free. The only way to get into that Smith & Myers show is to win your way in, or pay through the nose for verified resale tickets. It's up to you. Might as well enter on Web Wednesday and take a stab at it. It's worth a shot, and it don't cost nothing.

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1: 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It's Wayne. I'm out the door. Thank you so much for spending part of your early Monday with me. I will be back in your ear holes again after midnight. Have yourself a great rest of the day. Don't forget, Tom and Leah back together again. The pregame on the way. And then all the fun and excitement. We'll hear all about Greece. Tom and Leah kibitzing like old women because they haven't seen each other in like 2 weeks. So get ready for that. Strap in. All the other parts of Monday will be there as well. The middle finger Monday. Tell me something good. Number one thing they learned. You know. AWAF, probably, maybe. We'll see what happens. You know, they could just talk about all the things that they were doing while they didn't see each other. Anyways, have yourself a great rest of the day. Don't forget there's a jet flyover. Then there's the keywords for a chance to win cash. Hopefully you win something today. You got a chance. So you're saying there's a chance. Have a great day and remember. Oh,

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1: Alcohol was a factor.
2: I don't need any excuses. Just do your damn job.
3: Woman.
2: Like this guy. You remember that guy that would call up and keep talking and talking?
3: The guy from Michigan.
2: What was the town called?
3: It was Muskegon, I think.
2: Muskegon. So there's a Muskegon and then there's a Muskego.
3: Muskegon is in Michigan. Muskego is in Wisconsin.
2: That's where we're going for
3: Muskego?
2: Yes.
3: Big Muskego Lake or Little Muskego Lake?
2: It doesn't say.
3: I have friends in Muskego.
2: Well, you might want to ask them about this substitute teacher at an elementary school that was arrested.
3: Listen.
2: What?
3: My friend, one of them, she's a teacher at a school in Muskego.
2: Do you know what teacher or what school?
3: No, and she's not a substitute. She's an actual teacher. So this is not her, but maybe she knows this person.
2: And they were arrested after police said that he was drunk on the job. Oh. Now, the incident happened October 30th at Bay Lane Elementary School. Is that where she teaches at?
3: No, I don't know where she teaches.
2: The school says an adult raised concerns and police found the substitute teacher under the influence of alcohol and removed him from the campus. I guess he had been, this 30-year-old Christopher Rios Franklin, had been drinking alcohol and had driven his vehicle to the school and then taught the children.
3: This is him teaching the children.
2: Well, this is him getting arrested and having to blow.
4: Let's take this off.
5: As easy as possible, Chris.
6: What did I do?
7: You have a warrant.
6: Why?
8: Showed up to work drunk.
7: How long have you been working in the school in here?
6: Here? This is Riverside.
7: Do you know the legal limit?
6: 1.0.
7: Okay, you're 0.36.
6: And then
7: get school. The school has said he's obviously no longer welcome today.
3: I want this guy teaching my children. It's Wisconsin. That's what. If you're 0.36, you're not fired. You're principal.
2: Yeah.
3: I mean, this guy is
2: you're a superhero. Yeah.
3: Right?
2: How are you 0.36?
3: You
2: I
3: should
2: would
3: be dead.
2: Yeah.
3: Right? At a certain point, you die. Computer, at what BAC does someone die from alcohol poisoning?
9: A blood alcohol concentration, BAC, of 0.4% or higher can be potentially fatal.
2: He was just under.
3: Just dodged the bullet there, yeah.
2: But he was well on his way.
3: There's a fine line between being the best, most epic teacher ever. Boys and girls, I'm going to show you what George Washington did. Look, I'm from the Delaware. Why is the teacher climbing up on the desk? We're crossing the Delaware. I'm George Washington. So a great teacher that engages the children and shows them history to... And George got shot and falls over dead in the classroom and smells like whiskey, you know?
2: I think that it may have said, and I could be wrong.
3: A record for drunken teacher? Please tell me they keep that record.
2: It was a substitute gym teacher.
3: Oh, my God. Boys and girls, we're going to run in a circle now. Someone lead me. There's not a chance I'm doing...
2: We're going to walk in a straight line.
3: We're going to go heel to toe, heel to toe. We're practicing. Now, boys and girls, we're going to extend our arms and tilt our head back and touch our nose with our finger. Okay, that was not close. Let's try again. Let's do it until we get it right. Oh. Boys and girls, who knows how to drive a car? Anyone? Two of you? Could you two put a trench coat on and you sit on the other one's shoulders and we go to the liquor store and I will give you my ID and get me some scotch. Look for the bottles of the brown liquor. Whoa, that would be quite the day.
2: Mm-hmm.
3: We joke, and that's a horrible thing that
2: it's
3: this
2: so
3: person
2: bad.

0: did.
1: Yeah.
0: So bad.
1: Naughty.
0: So bad. So very, very Wisconsin, mm-hmm. but so bad. In so Wisconsin, bad. It's not even against the law. It's like, hey, bro, roll it back a
1: little. Well, the end of the audio?
0: Is there a limit? Well, do you know what the limit is? For being a teacher, zero
1: he
0: is
1: did
0: the
1: say
0: limit.
1: Zero, but yeah, the end of right. it, the end of it, the cop says, and I can't hear if it's not welcome back to teach
0: no,
1: or
0: you're
1: today.
0: Not welcome back here, I thought he said.
1: I thought either today, oh. like I could see them being like, hey.
0: Yeah, you come back tomorrow. We really need the subs. That's how hard up they are for substitute teachers. He was suspended for the day. When your BAC gets down below 0.08 and you can drive in, come on back. But don't drive until you're below 0.08.
2: All right. And then get school.
3: The school has said he's obviously no longer welcome today.
0: Today. All right. If you can get below 0.08 and drive, we'll see you tomorrow for gym class.
1: That's the best part.
0: Put up a webcam. You'll get a billion hits. We'll call it Drunken Gym Teacher.
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1: Maybe this is a different asteroid. I don't remember what the other one was called, but this is the 2024 BX1.
2: Ah, 2024 BX1.
1: Yeah.
2: Yeah.
1: Yeah, you know that one, right?
2: Yeah.
1: I don't know. You remember dumber things. So this would not
2: Thank
1: be.
2: Thank you for that.
1: This would not be
2: I
1: a surprise to me.
2: I do remember a lot of dumb things.
1: This was first thought to maybe hit Earth, but now it looks like it might hit the moon instead.
2: Oh, well, that's not going to be a problem.
1: It was found in January and had a tiny chance of hitting us, but new data shows it's more likely heading toward the moon. It's not big enough to hurt Earth, but if it hits the moon, they say we may see a new crater.
2: Okay, as long as it doesn't knock it out of its orbit or something.
1: Which, that's what I was thinking. The moon has to get hit by asteroids
2: Well, that's
1: often.
2: Why it has all those craters in it.
1: Craters, right.
2: It doesn't have an atmosphere like we do for them to burn up. Mm-hmm. So anything that flies through
1: it
2: and hits
1: takes
2: it,
1: the
2: hits
1: hit.
2: It.
1: Yeah.
2: Like anytime you see a...

0: you call it a shooting star. Mm-hmm. That's a meteorite burning up in the atmosphere.
1: Right.
0: Those hit the moon.
1: Okay.
0: So, yeah, it doesn't have that protective.
1: So I don't think that it's going to knock the moon. But what would happen if the moon got knocked out of its...
0: Well, one thing, you know what it controls?
1: Nighttime.
0: Yes, nighttime. The moon comes out and it sucks up the light and it makes nighttime. If the moon goes away, it will just always be day. There's people listening that would be like, oh, that makes sense. Yeah. The moon causes night. I see it at night. Well, then it'll always be day. We'll never have to sleep. If that happens, we'll never have to sleep because it'll never be nighttime. That'll be awesome. We can get rid of our bedrooms. I'm going to make mine into a man cave. Put in some video games and stuff. This is awesome. God, I hope that thing hits the moon hard. Just hit it hard. No, if the moon goes away, we die.
1: I know. It controls the temperature.
0: Yes, the temperature. No, it's moon's gone. Could be a lot warmer. Normally, when the moon's out, it's night. It gets cooler. The moon is a chilling effect on us. It's going to be daytime always and much warmer. No. Strike two. Do you want to try again?
1: I know the answer.
0: What is the answer?
1: It controls like...
0: daytime, nighttime, and the temperature. What else? It does control something.
1: Oh, the climate.
0: Huh?
1: The climate.
0: You already said temperature. It controls the climate.
1: Well, different things.
0: The humidity, the barometric pressure, the wet bulb and dry bulb temperature so we can calculate dew point, the isobars that delineate barometric pressure, the isotherms.
1: All right, enough.
0: You don't know.
1: I don't remember.
0: You don't remember.
1: I don't remember. I knew this before. I obviously know it doesn't control the day or the temperature. Those are my comedy answers. I don't remember.
0: Do you want me to give the answer?
1: Sure.
0: The tides.
1: The tides.
0: They come in, that's the moon. That's literally the moon pulling on the water on Earth toward it, and then the tide goes slosh. Slosh around because the moon is it pulls
1: the tides.
0: It has anything with mass has a you have gravity. I have gravity. Mm-hmm. Bigger the things, the more the mass, the more gravity. And the moon has a lot of gravity. So when it pulls the water on the Earth is where the tide goes this way, and then the tide goes this way because the moon is.
1: And we need the tides.
0: The tides affect a lot of things. It's not just the moon. But that's a big effect on the tides. It would really screw stuff up.
1: We wouldn't be able to surf.
0: Coastlines, marine, eco. Yes, it's just surfing is the only thing. Like where the coastlines are and marine ecosystems would change. Mm. Because if you're in a tidal area as opposed to like where there's. Never mind. The Earth would wobble more. It kind of keeps us from wobbling. All sorts
1: of things. It sounds fun.
0: Well, we need it. We need it. It makes it lighter at night.
1: Yeah.
0: That's why they say when there's a full moon, like it's, oh, people are crazy, the full moon. Mm-hmm. It's just lighter out. They can doing more crazy things.
1: And we're not able to sleep because it's so damn bright.
0: Animals would have effect on them. They look at the moon. Cultural things. There are societies where the moon has a lot to do with their god.
1: No one would be turning into a werewolf anymore.
0: Werewolves would. It would be no night, and the werewolves would. And it would
1: and
0: be much
1: surfing
0: warmer.
1: Would be very difficult.
0: And surfing would end. Science with Leah from the Will Rock Morning Show.
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5: You never forget your first job, especially when it involves a naked guy in a roll of paper towels.
6: Okay, it just sounds like, I mean, things have gone horribly wrong if this is my first job. My first hourly job, I was 15 and a half. It was $2.85 an hour. And if there's a naked guy and they hand me paper towels, I'm like,
5: No.
6: Not unless you can get me up to $3 an hour. I ain't doing this for $2.85 an hour. Paper towels and a naked guy? No, that's $3 an hour. Okay. You're giving me the three? Damn it, I should have asked for more.
5: Well, this woman shared a story. She was 16 when she was working her first job as a hostess at an Italian-American restaurant.
6: All right.
5: So things took a shocking turn one afternoon. She said it started innocently enough. She noticed a man walking into the restroom while she was seating guests. All right. Thought nothing of it. You're allowed to use the bathroom, right? Especially if you're a guest. But a few minutes later, another customer rushed out and asked for the manager. So her manager at the time, Ricardo, went into the bathroom to go investigate. He came back looking like he's seen something he wish he hadn't.
6: Ricardo's regretting his job even as a manager. And this is a manager. He's the one who's going to hand out the paper towel. He's not the one who's getting the paper towel.
5: No.
6: Yeah.
5: He quietly called in for a couple of his dishwashers for backup and then told the host stand to stay out of sight.
6: Stay out of sight?
5: Stay out of sight. We're going to go take care of this. So from a nearby party room window, the staff watched as Ricardo and the dishwashers escorted a man out of the

0: bathroom, completely
1: covered in poo.
0: Nope, butt ass naked.
1: Naked,
0: except for a tiny towel, trying and failing to cover up his essentials.
1: Okay.
0: Apparently, the man had decided to take a full on shower in the restaurant restroom using
1: paper
0: towels.
1: Is there a shower, or just using the sink?
0: He's just using the sink, which I've been there. Like this,
1: you've
0: little...
1: taken an aggressive sink whore bath at a restaurant.
0: Not
1: a really
0: restaurant.
1: No, at a gas station. Obviously.
0: No, like at my house, you take a little
1: at your house.
0: Yeah,
1: okay.
0: You get a little whole bath. You
1: splash,
0: just splash the
1: splash.
0: Stinky parts. Yeah.
1: You just splash the stinky parts. This is a segment called Leah Explains How to Take a Whole Bath. You just splash the stinky parts.
0: Or the parts that could be stinky.
1: Or we don't know. We're not going to sniff them. We have a hypothesis that those parts may be stinky. Those are my stinkier parts. And we're going to splash them. Are you writing this down? This is how to take a whole bath with someone who really knows. All right. So the man splashed all his stinky parts in the restaurant bathroom.
0: Butt-ass naked, though. Yeah,
1: no.
0: Used paper towels to scrub himself clean.
1: Yeah.
0: Police were called, and things only got worse.
1: Oh, jeez.
0: He reportedly had multiple warrants and was later charged for...
1: What were his warrants for?
0: It doesn't say.
1: It's where he did his own dental work while he was in the bathroom at a nearby convenience store. He just does everything in the bathroom at public places. What were the warrants? I want to know the warrants. Yeah. So he was taken. But when he gets to prison, nice and clean.
0: He's going
1: to
0: be
1: clean jelly bean and naked. So
0: ready to go.
1: Belle of the ball. Congratulations.
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1: All right, we got our wine from Pino's Palette. It's a wine glass looking wine glass, but in a sippy cup
2: like
1: with a
2: turvis.
1: Lid on it. Yeah, a what?
2: It looks like a turvis.
1: A turvis.
2: Right?
3: Yeah.
2: No, has no one ever heard
1: of it? Did you just make up a term?
4: What is a turvis?
1: Yeah. What is a turvis?
2: Oh, you guys are crazy.
1: Okay.
2: You've never heard of a turvis?
1: Well, tell us what a turvis is.
2: A turvis is a cup with a lid like this that you could open and close.
1: It's called a turvis?
2: It's called a turvis.
1: I had no idea it was called. I mean, I've seen tons of cups like this.
2: I usually have one sitting here with me. I have that Green Bay Packers one.
1: Yeah.
2: That I use for water.
1: If I Google turvis and I click on images, I get the cup you're talking about.
2: Okay. So, my gosh.
1: It's a grown-up sippy cup. It's called a turvis.
2: Yes.
1: So this is a turvis. Thank you, Leah. You're educational. You've done something in like 3 weeks that Emily was never able to do.
2: I know. I did something.
1: I've been educated. No, actually, she taught me how to say, what's the beer? She taught me how to say the name of a particular beer that I had wrong. So,
2: I want to know what beer that is.
1: It's a fancy beer.
2: Oh, fancy. Natty Ice.
1: Anyway, yeah, Natty Ice, a fancy beer available at Costco. So this turvis says on the outside Pino's Palette, paint, drink, have fun. But it looks like a wine glass, but it's inside the sippy cup. So, and I just drink it like this? It seems like it's going to spill. How do you drink out of a turvis?
2: You put your, like...
3: On top.
1: It's up here. It's going to come out up here? It's not coming out here.
2: No, it's going to
1: come out up here.
2: The top. Oh, there you go! Did you never...
1: Not only do I know the name turvis, I now know the proper way to use the turvis.
2: You did it.
1: Yeah. Do we have a lot of wine? Because if I'm going to paint, I'm going to need a lot of wine.
4: Absolutely. Liquid courage.
1: If people come to Pino's Palette, do you guys provide the turvis and the wine, or do they bring their own wine and you have the turvis, or how does that work?
4: Okay, so in our location in Pleasant Prairie, we are not a BYOB. State and liquor laws do require us to have a full-service bar there, which we do.
1: All right.
4: But so the services are available.
1: Is it just wine, or is it everything?
4: We've got wine, beer, and you want to mix up a cocktail. We want you as comfortable as
1: possible.
4: Whatever.
1: All right. Can people come in and just drink and not paint? And watch other people paint? No, you got to paint. You paint, right?
4: Yes, Tom.
1: Okay. All right. Turvis is the name of the... I wrote that down.
2: Yeah?
1: And you guys didn't know. So now, like, at your own place, you'll be like... We're so much fancier now.
2: Maybe it's a Florida thing. My dad gets them for us like every year, every holiday. He'll just send us
1: services. I'm just thrilled that I learned a word today. Yes. This is awesome. Thank you, Leah. Even if the painting sucks, I know the word turvis now. Ask me the word tomorrow. I won't remember it. Turvis. I'm writing it down on every page.
0: Mornings. Music. They have.
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1: Well, Walgreens is selling a multi-purpose device. It's a 3-in-1 that they're describing as a douche, an enema, and a water bottle combination system.
2: That's actually this show. Yeah. Douche, enema, and water combination system in the morning. What if we were douche and enema in the morning?
1: Who's,
2: I like
1: who's
2: that.
1: Who's going to be douche?
2: Obviously, I don't know.
1: Who's douche and who's enema?
2: I think I would rather be douche than enema.
1: I don't want to be enema.

0: Fire that poor son of a bitch.
1: But if you've got no job, then that can be a problem on Mondays.
2: You are unemployed.
3: I quit.
4: You can't quit.
3: And why not?
5: Are you fired?
4: You can't fire him.
5: Why not?
4: He quit.
6: Uh-oh. Sounds like somebody's got a case of the Mondays.
7: Okay, everyone, let's get back to work.

0: World famous Gurney Mills Ball. It is the crown jewels of Connoisseur Media, the Will Rock Morning Show, with regional treasure Tom Keefe and a snack who's got DMs, Leah!
1: Good morning.
0: Where the hell have you been?
1: Where have you been?
0: I've seen you in 6 or 7 years.
1: It feels like it's been an eternity.
0: Eternity, yeah.
1: What the hell?
0: I've missed you more.
1: Yeah. Actually, thank you for coming home.
0: Yeah, we're really almost concerned. Not coming home, so. Yeah.
1: And I was like, if you don't come, I'm not coming.
0: I texted Leah yesterday from,
1: Germany.
0: And I'm like, I don't know, because we're in this line for 4 hours to get through this immigration thing because they had broken computers. Yeah, see that stuff on the news, like people, there's something wrong with the computers or the airport, or people in line at the airport living in, that was us.
1: That was you.
0: And I'm trying to play charades. Nobody's playing along. These people in line have no sense of humor.
1: No, they're angry.
0: No, some of them played along, but some of them are like, they just want to be miserable, mm-hmm. You know, so. They weren't mad at me, but... So we waited in that line, and then we ran to get to the plane, and then we got on the plane, and then we sat and waited for everybody who was in the line. So we didn't have to do the running. I could have gone without the running before an 8-hour flight. I don't really like to run a mile and then sit in one spot on my ass for 8 hours.
1: Well, that would make you tired, right?
0: It was very painful.
1: Did you sleep?
0: Anyway, but it was a great trip. That's it. That was the only bad part. I don't want to talk about it. And it wasn't horrible. The whole time, I'm like, I'm all right. Whatever. I'm good. Yeah.
1: There's nothing you can do about it when you're stuck in those situations.
0: Next to an angel, you know, whatever. I'm good. What am I going to do? Fretting won't do it. Useless morning quiz for today. We'll get into that more. It was a remarkable trip. But, you know, in our usual stuff, Middle Finger Monday, you can start texting in for that. Tell me something good. 800-223-9510. Talk or text. We're always here for you. Same note. We're here. We're always here for you. Don't believe me. Call me now. We are honest here for you. But Middle Finger Monday, tell me something good on the text line at 800-223-9510 or call or whatever. Let's see what else. Oh, useless morning quiz. I like this one. The average American, Joe Lunchbox, the average American, would drive over 30 miles for this. Yes. I am an average American. I would drive over 30 miles for the... What is that? Is that that... Why does everything have to do with anatomy with you? And why do you have different hand signals for the girl with your left hand has had a lot more fun than the girl in your right hand. Look at pull them out in front of you. The left-handed girl, well, now they're a little more the same. Look.
1: She's had babies.
0: You can flex them. Wow, that's...
1: She's giggling.
0: It's not that.
1: Okay. We got that out of the way.
0: I'm going to drive 30 miles for that. Let's go back to the Oaks. Anyway, what is the answer? The average American would drive over 30 miles for blank. Well, you got to guess 800-223-9510. Leo will guess. You will guess. And we'll tell you next on Will Rock.
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0: Indianapolis. The average American would drive over 30 miles for, and it's not the obscene finger gestures.
1: A good piece of meat.
0: Are we still being dirty?
1: No,
0: or
1: like getting to like a good butcher shop.
0: Oh, I thought you meant like a...
1: No, I have friends that drive up to the one that's in Lake Geneva.
0: Oh, yeah, yeah.
1: You gotta go to the butcher meat place in Lake Geneva.
0: Yeah, right outside of town on 50 there.
1: Yes. What is it called?
0: I don't know. We used to go to
1: Lake Geneva Meats or something.
0: Yeah, something like that. We used to go to Sorg's, was out by... Anyway,
1: not
0: that,
1: it.
0: That is, well, you're in the ballpark.
1: Oh.
0: You're in the ballpark.
1: Jeez.
0: Well, now if you take the first one, the meat, and you add it to the second guess,
1: a burger.
0: What kind of burger?
1: Cheeseburger.
0: Your first two guesses.
1: Cheeseburger.
0: The average American would drive over 30 miles for a good cheeseburger. I'll drive 30 miles for you. If somebody says they have a cheeseburger, that you get hamburguesa con queso. Now see, you're flying to Mexico, or actually, you can probably find people speaking a language in the kitchen anywhere. Yeah, hamburguesa con queso.
1: When we were going to Mexico, my old co-host, his wife would always ask, she just wanted grilled cheese, but she would ask for a hamburguesa, no hamburguesa.
0: Okay. Yeah. Okay. That was her extent.
1: That was how she asked
0: Spanish.
1: For grilled cheese.
0: Was, hamburguesa con queso, no hamburguesa. All right.
1: Anyway.
0: So they bring her a bun with a slice of American cheese on it. Here you go.
1: You moron. Silly American.
0: Better learn the word for grilled if you want this in a different way. All right. Yeah, no, that's good. I'd travel 30 miles for a good cheeseburger. If you know where there's a good one, let me know. It is 636.
1: Sunny, 64 for today. 47 overnight, 72 and sunny tomorrow. 80. It looks like we're going to get 80s again
0: summer.
1: This weekend. Yeah. It is 46 right now in Racine and 42 in Woodstock. And it is time for the 95 Wheel Rock 95 Second Update. Guess what happened while you were gone? Guess what happened?
0: You had a baby.
1: Nope. A box truck became at least the 78th vehicle to hit Long Grove.
0: What is Long Grove doing? You get two cement columns.
1: Yeah.
0: Like 100 yards before the thing. There's room for it. I know where we're mm-hmm. There's like a column on this side of the road and a column on this side of the road, and you extend an I-beam across that is 3 or 4 inches lower than the bridge. And if somebody hits that, they're getting that way they don't damage the bridge,
1: right.
0: At least.
1: Right.
0: You know, or you can put one of those the yellow things that are like plastic.
1: Yeah.
0: Give them a little bit of a nudge that maybe you shouldn't keep going.
1: Don't do it.
0: What else? And they don't even, there's not even a webcam. I could see if they had a webcam there and they wanted people doing this
1: right.
0: Now, which there should be.
1: There was, did you see that there was a video of it?
0: Yeah.
1: And then the rescue.
0: What? Like it burst into flames? The occupants were going to be, good.
1: No.
0: Good. Rescue.
1: The rescue of the tow truck pulling it out.
0: You just let the air out of the tires and drag the idiot out of there, you know?
1: Anyway. That's exactly what they did.
0: I know how to do that. So I've made mistakes. The Will Rock van has clipped a drive-through at a bank.
1: Listen, neither the truck nor the bridge appeared to be damaged.
0: Yeah.
1: So we're good.
0: And they didn't hit it. They just nudged.
1: No, they were stuck underneath it.
0: No damage. They made that bridge now out of things that are like, we don't give a rat's ass. Hit it. See if you can do anything to it. It's made out of like Kevlar and reinforced concrete. No, it isn't. So anyway, I don't understand.
1: I don't get it either.
0: How does that keep happening?
1: Yeah, here we are.
0: You're not learning from our mistakes, Long Grove.
1: 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The Milwaukee. What?
0: He's calling, and I said, if you call, I'll talk to you.
1: Okay.
0: This is probably someone with some insight on the Long Grove Bridge.
1: Okay.
0: I don't know. That's what. Hey, what's up? Hi, Will Rock. Who's this?
2: Hi, Will Rock. Who's this? Good morning, Tom.
0: Can you talk into your phone?
1: Good morning.
2: Talk into your phone. Sorry.
0: Oh, I'm getting this like
2: an
0: echo of us. Good morning. What's up? What's up?
2: Sometime back, I sent you an email in regards to asking if you wanted to go to a Packers game. I have two spare tickets for the Bears game this weekend. Would you like to go?
1: What?
0: Shh. Stay in your lane, Leah. This is my lane. This is my lane. So, like what? Me and you are going to the Packers game?
2: Well, I got two tickets available if you want them.
0: Are you selling them to me?
2: Are you selling them to me? No, they're yours.
0: All right, I'll go.
1: Can I go?
0: No, me and you are going. Are you going too, or are you just dumping the tickets?
2: Yes, I will. No, I will be there.
0: So you have four tickets, and two of them are for me, and two.
2: I have two tickets that are available.
0: So it's me and you.
2: No. Not including me.
0: Oh, okay.
2: I'm going, but yeah. I have two tickets that the person that was supposed to go passed them up. They don't want to go.
0: All right, I'm in.
2: All right.
1: I'm in.
2: Send me. Take me off the air so I can give you my. Give me contact information.
0: All right. Hold on a line. We're going to the Packers. Now, listen, part of that promotion was also you buy beer. You remember that, right? That was part of the promotion.
2: Yeah, I'm not buying beer. You buy beer.
0: That's fair.
2: I don't drink beer. I drink whiskey.
0: Oh, Jesus. He's got more expensive. Now you say I'm going to buy $800 bourbon. I see what's going on here. I know a con when I see it. Hold on a line, okay?
2: Yeah, hold.
0: All right, me and maybe you. You want to go? You drive.
1: Yeah.
0: I'll get the tickets.
1: Okay.
0: You drive.
1: Oh. Okay. I just got the tickets.
0: I just got the tickets.
1: This is not fair.
0: How is it not fair? Otherwise, I'll take.
1: Will she even
0: Tracy.
1: Be here?
0: No, she's not. That's why I'm saying you should go.
1: Okay.
0: I think she's going to be out of town. I don't know. So.
1: Oh my gosh.
0: And I don't know if I can go. I'm going to Notre Dame with Joe Rominski on Saturday. Two football games in one weekend. We'll see. I'll talk to that guy. We'll figure it out. Packers, Bears, Lambo.
1: Have
0: you ever done that?
1: Yes.
0: Yeah.
1: We usually do one of them, and they've been the cold ones
0: the last couple of years.
1: This is a perfect date.
0: Nothing I like better than seeing my bear get my team get their ass kicked by the Bears at home.
1: Yeah.
0: So.
1: Well, the last time I went to a Bears Packers game, that happened.
0: Yeah, I'm bad luck.
1: But we went to go buy tickets for this year, and they were outrageous.
0: Yeah.
1: Outrageous. Yeah. Well, so let's get this guy's.
0: Kind of have friends like I do.
1: Yeah. Okay. Do we even know what that guy's name is?
0: Jimmy.
1: Okay, let's talk to Jimmy and figure out if this is real or not.
0: Anyway, sports. Brewers won two games.
1: Mm-hmm. Do you actually want me to run down this, or do we?
0: Yeah,
1: want...
0: go ahead.
1: Brewers rally past the San Diego Padres for a second straight day, 4-3. They are up 2-0 in the NL Division Series. Best of 5 series resumes tomorrow in San Diego. Atlanta Braves over the Los Angeles Dodgers. The White Sox take on the Guardians in Game 2 this afternoon. They're up 1-0 in the series. Yankees play Game 2 against the Rays. They're down 1-0. Chicago Bears stuff the New York Jets. And the Green Bay Packers overcame 2 fourth quarter turnovers to beat the Tampa Bay Buccaneers. Did you know that the Packers are actually hosting Chicago next Sunday?
0: What? I'd love to go to that game.
1: Let's get Jimmy's info.
0: Anyway, I don't. You know, probably if you want, you drive and buy beer, and I'll get the tickets.
1: Okay, yeah. 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
0: Useless morning info for today. Tony Romo. See this? Burlington's favorite son.
1: I disagree with all of this.
0: I don't understand this. Tony Romo and CBS have mutually agreed to part ways, the network said in a statement Friday. The announcement comes just 2 months after Romo was arrested on suspicion of OWI or whatever in Milwaukee. And I just... like, there's people that have jobs that have done worse than that and have actually been convicted of worse.
1: Yeah, I don't get it.
0: I don't understand. And I thought Tony Romo, I think as far as, I think he's, not, and I'm not throwing shade at his football play here, I think he's a better broadcaster than he was a football player. I think he's a very good color commentator, maybe one of the best ones.
1: I don't think that...
0: He should get a job as a defensive coordinator because he'll say what's going to happen and that's what happens.
1: Yeah. I don't think you lose your job over something like this, but you're saying, they're saying that they parted ways. Like, they agreed.
0: Everybody just wants to lay low so that they don't get canceled or whatever. Because you do something and everyone's like, never gonna... All right, whatever. Things are going so bad for Colorado State over the weekend. Did you see this? Head coach Jim Mora fired their defensive coordinator halfway through the game.
1: What?
0: Well, here's how it actually worked. He took the guy out, Tyson Summers, took him from his duties. He then left the field in disgust after the game, and Mora said he was no longer with the program at the end of the game.
1: What?
0: So if I'm the defensive guy, I'm like, wait, so am I still fired? Because if he's leaving,
1: could
0: he not turn the paperwork in maybe or something before he goes? Michael Douglas, in a new memoir out, says that he and Kathleen Turner had a brief relationship back during the Romancing the Stones movie time. They kept it a secret for 40 years.
1: So why? Wow. What's the point now? And who's Kathleen Turner?
0: She was his co-star in Romance. Have you ever seen Romancing the Stone?
1: No.
0: Like, there was some chemistry there, and you thought, oh, these guys are really, this is believable, but because they were actually bumping uglies. Mm-hmm. Have you ever visited Hawaii, the Hawaii Volcanoes National Park on the Big Island? You probably saw the sea arch there that they have. It was like one of those big sea arches in the water, you know, or whatever. It's pretty famous. It was there for 500 years. Well, it's not there anymore. Sometime last week, it collapsed and it's gone. It's like, I know, stuff gets worn away. So
1: it's just gone.
0: You saw it, it's gone. There you go. The ocean took it. Yeah,
1: it's with the ocean now.
0: It's coming for us. And finally, Ohio. Do you know the second word that's in the highlighted text?
1: Gubernatorial. Gubernatorial.
0: There you go, yeah. Ohio gubernatorial candidate Vivek Ramaswamy nearly dropped a child at a campaign rally in Vidalia, Ohio, after briefly losing his grip while picking the boy up near the podium. You can see it on YouTube. So when you're a politician, you're supposed to go out and shake hands and kiss babies.
1: Yeah.
0: He was shaking babies and kissing hands. Yeah. And he almost dropped the kid. But he did not drop the kid. So... Huh. If you're gonna pick up babies and you're running for office,
1: have a good grip.
0: Get a better grip. Maybe get one of those exerciser things before you do that or whatever.
1: Or wear like football gloves.
0: Yeah, there you go. Google grab some babies, get some votes, give me some stick'em. Guy's back there putting pine tar on his hands or whatever. Well, I appreciate the picture, and I was gonna vote for you, but you got pine tar all over my kid. I ain't voting for that. What the hell is that? 6:48.
1: It's sunny and 64 today.
0: All right, coming up in a little bit. Number one thing I learned this week. It's a hell of a.
1: Are you gonna have like 500?
0: Nah, I'm just run down how exciting it was and whatever.
1: I can't wait to hear about it.
0: I don't know any more about somebody's fabulous vacation. That's like making somebody watch your slideshow about your vacation. There were some exciting things that I learned, and we will. Check some of those coming up too on Will Rock.
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0: 10 years with Wasteland on Will Rock. Number one thing I learned this weekend is coming up. Something I already knew. It was over the actual week of my vacation that we went on a cruise in Greece. And it actually is, I think, something that can help you in life. Okay. You know, and because there's a lot.
1: Good, I need a lot of help.
0: There's a lot of it. There's a lot of it. I think anybody can benefit from this, and I'm working at being better at it. So we'll tell you about that coming up next. Oh, and the jet is fueling up for the Cabin Fever getaway. We only got like a week left of that.
1: Yeah, the big giveaway is next week.
0: Next Tuesday, I think. Yeah, so listen for the jet. That'll fly sometime before 8 o'clock as well. And we'll let you know about this week's 501 Club Party. I haven't done that one of those. And were there any while I was going, did you go last week or the following week? Where did you go? You had the outdoor one in Kenosha. Was that good?
1: It was beautiful.
0: That looked like a lot of fun. Yeah, so. We'll tell you where we'll be this Friday. Get the weekend going. And I always like to do that on Monday because Mondays sucks.
1: Give me something to look forward to.
0: Right, exactly. 7 o'clock now.
1: Sunny and 64 for today. 47 overnight. 72 and sunny tomorrow. It is 49 in Kenosha and 45 in Palatine. I can't believe you took me to Vegas and you did not take me here.
0: I mean, there's a lot to see. You can't see everything.
1: Yeah. We didn't. We saw some things, but I did not see this nor ride it, and I'm a little upset.
0: Okay.
1: We have some beef.
0: Next time.
1: We're going back to Vegas, baby. That is on the way after.
0: We're not the cool kids on that anymore. We're not as cool
1: darn
0: as
1: it.
0: Wayne.
1: Yeah. That's on the way after the 95 Will Rock, 95 Second Update. A Deerfield man is accused of punching an Instacart driver in the face four times while the driver was stopped at a traffic light. Luis Salgado, 44, also allegedly knocked off the driver's side mirror. He's facing battery and criminal damage charges and remains in jail. A 17-year-old Racine boy is dead and a 16-year-old is hospitalized after a shooting early Sunday. Police say a large gathering was happening when an altercation broke out and shots were fired. The 17-year-old was shot in the back and later died, while the 16-year-old was shot in the torso and is in custody as a person of interest. Will Rock Sports. 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They drain your pipes, not your wallet. Milwaukee Brewers rallied past the San Diego Padres for the second straight day. 4-3 victory for a 2-0 NL Division Series lead. Do they really not bleep the bed in the playoffs this year? That'd be exciting. Best of five series.
0: Your jinx, Matt, is what you're doing there.
1: Best of five series resumes tomorrow in San Diego. Atlanta Braves got past the Los Angeles Dodgers 3-2 to even the National League Division Series at a game apiece. After a travel day, they'll resume game three tomorrow in Atlanta. White Sox taking on the Guardians in game two this afternoon, 1-0 in the series. Yankees, they play game two against the Rays, down 1-0. Chicago Bears stuffed the New York Jets for a 23-12 victory. The Green Bay Packers overcame two fourth quarter turnovers to beat the Tampa Bay Buccaneers 17-14. Packers are going to host Chicago this Sunday, and we're going. That's exciting news.
0: I don't know
1: about
0: we, but yeah.
1: What do you mean? You, not me, not.
0: We'll see.
1: We'll talk. Yeah. Okay. And finally, I don't know, Thomas, you just a little disappointing because I didn't even know that this was a thing in Vegas. Have you ever been to the attraction in downtown? We stayed downtown, right?
0: Yes,
1: that was considered.
0: We were downtown,
1: so we were Fremont, right?
0: Old school.
1: Old school. Have you ever been to the place called The Nerd?
0: Oh,
1: no.
0: I've never heard of that.
1: Okay, so this woman.
0: I think I would have at our nerd meetings.
1: Well,
0: right? Somebody should have mentioned it. I will bring it up at the next nerd meeting.
1: And you think I would have heard of it because they have a writing mechanical penis.
0: Yeah. Oh. Was it the Ho meetings? You go to the Ho meetings, I go to the nerd meetings.
1: I just didn't realize.
0: They have a writing
1: mechanical.

0: side waiver, okay? I don't think we need that in writing. I think you go to court and the judge says, look, lady, you're in Vegas. You're climbing on something that's called a mechanical penis.
1: You're at the nerd bar.
0: This is all, yeah. This is implied.
1: Case dismissed.
0: It's like when you're out in public now, there's a reasonable expectation of privacy, but when you're out in places like this, you know there's like five cameras on us right now.
1: Right.
0: You know, if you go to a place that has a mechanical penis you ride, I think that you can understand there's an implied particular danger.
1: You may get
0: danger.
1: Hurt.
0: What, did she sprain something?
1: So he was controlling it by using a joystick.
0: To be clear, this is not a sex toy. I'm sure this is like a mechanical bowl.
1: It's
0: that
1: like
0: looks
1: a bowl
0: like
1: that looks like a penis, yeah. How many times can I say
0: that's
1: penis?
0: That's probably why she was let down. She went expecting the other,
1: uh-huh.
0: And she got that.
1: She got that.
0: She's like,
1: right.
0: she's like, the only time I got off was when I dismounted the ride.
1: And it's a micro one.
0: And it's a micro. Well, is it? Is that what it says?
1: No.
0: Okay. That'd be harder to sit on. I would imagine.
1: Sit and spin. So it sped up.
0: Yeah.
1: Guy's controlling it with like one of those joystick things.
0: Guy loves his job.
1: Her foot and ankle got caught under the main shaft area of the ride.
0: Yes, under the main shaft area. Yes.
1: So it caused the ride to speed up and then she was well ejected.
0: You know it is a very, very powerful penis if your injury is on your ankle.
1: Mm-hmm.
0: You know, right? That is. But I think there's an implied amount of danger with that. Case dismissed. Lady, just never ride the mechanical one again.
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1: I don't know if we could say
0: Indian
1: that anymore.
0: Indian summer, yeah. But I... Can you say Native American summer? I don't know. Whatever.
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1: It's Greek music.
0: Ah.
1: They learned how to drink ouzo. Mm. Have you had ouzo?
0: I don't believe so.
1: You know, they don't just do shots of ouzo.
0: No, you sip it?
1: You put it in a glass, you put an ice cube in it.
0: Okay.
1: Or you put it in a glass, you put ice cube in it, and this is the weirdest thing. You dump just a little bit of water in it, and it goes from being, even though there's an ice cube in it already, which is water, it's still clear, ouzo. You dump just a little bit of water in it, and it gets all cloudy. Like immediately. It's very strange. Anyways, learned how to drink ouzo. But the number one thing I learned this week, it was just a wonderful vacation. I'm not going to make you look at my slide presentation of my vacation, my fabulous vacation.
0: It.
1: Well, it's on Facebook. Go look at it. And, and I just noticed most of the pictures are of Tracy, and I can't help myself, and that's just how it is, and I'm not going to rub your nose in that either. Anyway, I finally figured things out, I think, in the world. But there were a lot of hiccups. There were a lot of hiccups in this trip. There's an explosion the day before we get there that
0: people
1: killed a bunch of people.
0: People were very concerned.
1: Yeah, that was the day before we got there, and we did see the damage of that. And it's very sad that happened there. You know, Americans and that, all that stuff. So you never know when life's gonna. People that do, like, people are talking about, oh, one day I want to go on the camp here. Wait, one day's not guaranteed. Yeah. Those people didn't know that was going to happen, or whatever. So you got to live your life the best you can to the fullest. That's a lesson right there. But and then on the cruise, the weather in the Aegean Sea where we were was rough, man. The boat was going up and down, which I love, or whatever. And the higher you are on the boat, your cabin on the deck, the higher. And the farther away you are from the center, the more it moves. And we were all the way forward on the top deck, basically. So ours was like, we were like riding in a trampoline a couple times. And normally, cruises are very stable now. Mm-hmm. I mean, it's rough seas. They had gale warnings and stuff. We ended up not going to Mykonos because of the weather. You couldn't port in Mykonos. Oh. The weather was so bad, they weren't accepting ships in port. So we went to Crete instead. I didn't get off the boat in Crete. You look at the weather. Crete is experiencing flooding and stuff. But we had a great time on the boat. Either way, it was still the greatest trip ever. And when something like that happens, fretting about it isn't going to change it.
0: What are you going to do?
1: But just don't fret about it.
0: Right.
1: So we're in the one port. I don't remember which one. And, it's very windy.
0: I'm looking through pictures while you're talking about it.
1: I have video of it's very windy, and we're sitting in the. Just a lot happened. We didn't get to Mykonos. We had a catamaran ride we were going to take in Santorini. We didn't get to go on that because of the weather, but we ended up just wandering around Santorini and had one of the best days of my life. Maybe the best day of my life, just Tracy and I. So, and that was on a day when our main thing that we were going to do on the trip, one of the main things got canceled.
0: Yeah.
1: Still one of the best days of my life. Just roll with it. Don't let it frustrate you. Fret and worry about the past, the future, or even the present.
0: It's not going to get you anything.
1: Anyway, just let it go, and it was so incredible.
0: Those are exactly the pictures. What is this thing that you guys were riding?
1: The Bodrum, the boat we were on?
0: No, the it looks like you guys are on, like...
1: Was it a mechanical penis in Las Vegas?
0: No, it's in Santorini, and it's like you guys are on a... What is it called? A lift.
1: Oh, yeah, no, that ain't like a, yeah, like a,
0: like a ski lift.
1: Gondola that take you up to the thing. And that thing gets you down. You could walk up or down the stairs instead. We took the ride.
0: Oh, you took the ride. Okay,
1: even
0: I got
1: down
0: it. That
1: the stairs,
0: makes sense.
1: Even down the, and people were like, did you ride the donkey on the stairs? Like, no, I went on the thing. I went on the, whatever, I don't need to. But just it's roll with the punches is the number one thing. So I'm laying in the bed one night. Well, we're just getting ready to go out. We're going to go out in whatever roads or wherever we are. We're going to go out into town because we're overnight there. And we're looking very much forward to that.
0: Mm-hmm.
1: And all of a sudden, this emergency call comes over the speakers. And it's in code. It's ship talk.
0: Yeah.
1: Okay. And it's gangway, blah, blah, blah, blah, gangway, blah, blah, blah. And I'm like, well, that's not good. Because if it's playing in your room...
0: Mm-hmm.
1: That means they wanted
0: everybody to know.
1: All the staff to hear it on the entire ship.
0: Yeah.
1: It's a big deal, and it's in code. So
0: you guys don't panic.
1: So I'm like, that's not right. I'm right. They don't want to say what they don't want to say. The bowel, the thing holds.

0: The bow line to the town has sheared off. Mm-hmm. These big concrete things that whatever, that snapped off. And the line is in the water. So now the boat is starting to drift a little.
1: Oh, boy.
0: Did I say boat? Shit. Well, I don't know that.
1: Yeah.
0: At the time, you don't know what the code is. But I happen to have, there's a TV channel called Bridge Cam. And I have that on all the time. It looks out the front of the ship. And okay. There's a mast on the front of the ship with a flag. And you can see that. And I look, and that mast is moving. And we're moored in port.
1: Yeah.
0: And I said to Tracy, I go, that's not good. She's like, what? I go, we're not supposed to be moving, and we are moving. Mm-hmm. So I go out onto the balcony just in time to see one of the other lines right below me snap. And when I say line, it's a rope as big as your head.
1: Yeah.
0: And it snapped.
1: Ooh.
0: That is a loud sound. Now we're drifting off the pier. From the back of the boat. Now, there's a water line connected to the pier that puts the city water into the boat while we're in the city instead of them desalinating or whatever.
1: Uh-huh.
0: So next, the water line snaps, and that's like a fire hydrant, and the water goes gushing up, basically, you know, or whatever. So now there's water gushing up in the air. There's lines in the water. Now I hear the boat is crunching something, and we're drifting into town.
1: No.
0: And Tracy's out there. When that line snapped, I go in the room. I'm like, don't be out here, but I want to get it on video because I'm an idiot. So now we're drifting into town, and I'm like, they don't have the thrusters fired up. There are no tugboats. I turn to her. I go, I think we're taking an airplane home from here because we're about to hit town.
1: Yeah.
0: They finally got the thrusters on and I think some tugboats, I couldn't tell because we weren't on that side, but I think some tugboats came and nudged us away from town. And we ended up crunching a boat in front of us. Nobody got hurt or anything. We just crunched it a little.
1: Just a little. Yeah. We just tapped it.
0: Yeah. So that happened. So now we're supposed to go out that night in town, but we can't because the gangway is closed. Because, well, we're not at the, you know, at the pier. So, but instead, we went out and had the best night on the boat. No matter what it is, man, pivot and don't let it get you down. This is not at all the trip that it was, you know, blocked out to be or planned out to be. We put effort into one of the greatest vacations of my life, you know. But it was because of the person, too. So.
1: Right.
0: I guess that's the number one thing I learned this weekend or reinforced is don't let the bad stuff stop you from enjoying the good stuff.
1: So can I ask a question? Because you know that was like my dream trip.
0: Yeah. Oh, it was horrible. You would have hated it. It was the worst thing I've ever done.
1: No, but going on like a cruise and going to all the places, and I understand you weren't able to go to all the places you planned on, but where would you go back and like spend a week?
0: We didn't get to go to Mykonos. I want to go to Mykonos, but Santorini, man.
1: Santorini? Okay.
0: But Mykonos, Mykonos is like the main, and Santorini is like the little less. I would probably go to Santorini instead of Mykonos if I'd seen both of them.
1: Okay.
0: Santorini is a little smaller, a little more.
1: How was the food?
0: And exceptional. Everything on the ship, off the ship, whatever. And don't let the whole bow line snapping thing dissuade you from cruising. It was great. I spent money. You can bid to have a better cabin. Mm-hmm. I bid every time. I've never gotten it before because I don't have the money to bid enough to get it. And we bid a little bit more this time. And it'll cost me a vacation, like another vacation.
1: Yeah.
0: It'll cost me the amount of, I won't take another trip. But I bid on this cabin upgrade. And it wasn't so much a cabin that mattered. It was a little bit bigger, you know.
1: Yeah.
0: It was like a hotel room, whereas most of those cabins are like half a hotel room. But you got a guy.
1: Oh,
0: and having the guy, like if
1: you
0: we want
1: guy.
0: The guy,
1: if anything
0: stuff
1: you wanted.
0: Just magically showing up. Oh. We didn't wait in lines. We didn't whatever. It all goes with the, and that's how they do it on Virgin. But having the guy, like everything. I was telling her something that I wanted to kind of change and be different, you know, and I'm like, well, I'll look into that. As we're laying at the pool, the guy is up suddenly behind me. He magically appears, and he says the thing that I was just expressing to her, and he had the solution, and he did it. I'm like, how is he reading my mind?
1: Ooh.
0: Very weird. Very weird. Anyway, so if you get a chance, Greece, yes, pivot, whatever. Try not to go during, you know, gale season or whatever. Mm-hmm. It's like we're the Edmund Fitzgerald out there.
1: Anyway, well, I'm glad you're back. I'm glad you had a good time.
0: So up next, Cabin Fever Getaway. If you haven't signed up for that yet, there's a few seats left. They are released to the public to sign up. So there's going to be like, you know, 10, 15 people on our plane that aren't with our group. Maybe that'll be terrified. Or you can take them. Call Travel Leaders at 833-TL-TRIPS. But future's not promised. Go on to Cabin Fever Getaway. The best part was the people that went. Just a great group of people. We have so much fun with all the people that travel with us. Qualify for the Cabin Fever Getaway. 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We got $4 Coors Banquet bottles on special. We got $5 boots. That's that Barman 1873 bourbon. We'll have swag for you to win. And yes, somebody's qualifying for the Cabin Fever Getaway this Friday at the 501 Club Party. We only got about a week left of the jet for the Rio Palace Pacifico in Puerto Vallarta in January. We'll have Slipknot tickets too. Friday, 501, we get the weekend going at Rep's Place. Kirchhoff Road in Rolling Meadows. We'll see you there Friday at 5:01 with Coors and 95 Will Rock, the Rock Station.
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0: 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So if it's within your means, get that thing booked. 833-TL-TRIPS is the number for travel leaders, or you get all the details and book online at 95willrock.com. I promise once you travel with this group, you will never want to go alone. You know, you can go off on your own.
1: Yeah.
0: You're not stuck with the
1: group.
0: You
1: could be in as much or as little as you want to be.
0: Watch from a distance or get right down in it and get in the fun. This person's got a shot at it. Hi, Will Rock. Who's this?
11: It's Joel.
0: Joel, good morning.
11: How's it going, Tom?
0: Good, man.
11: Good morning, Tom.
0: Good.
11: How are you doing?
0: Good. Have you been on the Cabin Fever Getaway?
11: No, I have not.
0: All right. Why not?
11: Why the heck not? It sounds like a fabulous
0: time. Why haven't you gone? Why haven't you gone?
11: Just the busy life, you know.
0: Busy life.
1: Yeah.
0: All right. Well, if you're too busy, you don't have to qualify. If you're too busy, then I can take the next caller.
11: No, definitely not, my man.
0: I don't want to jam up your schedule January 24th and 31st. We got to go all the way to Puerto Vallarta and drink all the drinks and sit in the sun and have fun. Yeah. Or you can stay back and be busy and shovel snow. That's fine.
11: No. Who wants to do that, my man?
1: It was 40 below when we left.
0: It was 40 below.
1: Below.
11: Man, I've qualified for the 13 axes before.
0: All right.
11: And just couldn't make it down to the venue, you know, to the show. But I would love to go on vacation,
0: right. Hold on the line. We'll get you the info about the big giveaway, okay? You're qualified. Hold on the line, okay?
11: All right, my man.
0: If, for whatever reason, you know. But if it's financial, we do have 1 week left of the jet. We'll try and get your ass on that trip, FOC, free of charge. Keep listening. Caller number 10 when you hear it at 800-223-9510. You got a shot. It is 725.
1: Sunny and 64 today.
0: All right. And whatever happens in life, just pivot, man.
1: Pivot!
0: Let stuff get you down. Unless you're in prison and then just wait to get out and then pivot. It's
1: Big House Bombshells.
0: I just wrote down BHB, and I don't know my own acronym. BHB, Big House. That's Big House Bombshells.
1: I got you.
0: We got this week's first BHB for you from the women in prison that love this program, the ladies of Ellsworth. If you're an advertiser and you want incarcerated women at 1849, there's no better venue to get them than 95 Will Rock. We'll get BHB coming up.

0: BHB is Big House Bombshells. That's stuff we're learning from the ladies of Ellsworth Correctional. You never know when you'll find yourself in jail.
1: No.
0: So you should know what's going on there. So we're so educational. That is coming up next. 729 Will Rock Morning Show, Tom and Leah.
1: Sunny and 64 today, 47 overnight, 72 and sunny. 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
0: Somebody wins $1,000. There's going to be words one, two, three, four, five times a day. And you just, all you got to do is text these words in. That's every time. It's like a free lottery ticket. So I'll give you the first word in about a half hour for our 95 Will Rock Fall Cash, thanks to Windy City Rooter.
1: It's 45 in Woodstock and 48 in Waukegan. And it is time for...
0: What?
1: Nerd news!
0: That's
1: Fridays.
0: Nerds for Nerds.
1: Well, you missed a Friday, Tom, and
0: you
1: there are
0: the
1: sperm troubles
0: me?
1: In space.
0: Sperm in space! That would be a great show. Sperm in space.
1: Oh my gosh. I don't know if it's going to be able to be.
0: I have the sperm of a 30-year-old. Well, that's scientifically verified.
1: What a flex that is. We'll hear, hopefully, not more about that, but more about the sperm troubles in space on the way. After the 95 Will Rock and 95 Second Update, police in Waukegan are investigating after they found 10 shell casings in the street following reports of gunfire in a stolen car early September 12th. The stolen Hyundai was later found abandoned in the middle of the street with its engine running, steering and ignition damage, and possible bullet damage. No arrests have been made, and police don't know yet if anyone was hit. All charges have been dropped against 41-year-old Natalie Schramm, who was accused of leaving her newborn baby's remains in a suitcase in a wooded area in River Woods. Prosecutors say new information showed the baby likely died between late 2009 and early 2010 before the laws were changed, or the laws that Schramm was charged under even existed. So they were legally required to dismiss that case. Sports. Brought to you by Plumbers and Steam Fitters, UA Local 118. Think about your future. Check out UA Local 118's apprenticeship program. Milwaukee Brewers over the San Diego Padres. They are up 2-0 in the NL Division Series. Best of five series resumes tomorrow in San Diego. Atlanta Braves got past the Los Angeles Dodgers. They're evening the National League Division Series at one game apiece. That will also resume tomorrow in Atlanta. White Sox take on the Guardians in game two this afternoon. They're up 1-0 in the series. Yankees play game two against the Rays. They're down 1-0. The Chicago Bears, they beat the New York Jets. But Mark was there. Did you see that?
0: Really?
1: Yeah. Elwood, our boss, he was there.
0: To watch his team lose live.
1: Yep, that's what we'll probably end up doing on Sunday. Green Bay Packers, they overcame two fourth quarter turnovers.
0: You're really selling that, aren't you?
1: To beat the Tampa Bay Buccaneers, 17-14. Packers will host Chicago this Sunday. And finally... it's time for...
0: Nerd news!
1: News for nerds!
0: Oh, I got my nerd drop.
1: Nerd!
0: It's from Revenge of the Nerds, the original Revenge of the Nerds.
1: OG. Nerd!
0: What do we got today?
1: I'm gonna save this one. I'm going to save this one for last.
0: Okay. There's a good one coming up at the end.
1: It's sperm troubles. Okay, so... first of all, a new study found that if humans switch to genetically modified milk, it could dramatically reduce the amount of land needed for dairy production. That seems really obvious. Why did we need a study?
0: What?
1: If humans switch to genetically modified milk, it could dramatically reduce the amount of land needed for dairy production.
0: And turn all the cows into zombies or something. I don't know. Where are we genetically modifying it? At the teat or when it's in the jug or after we swallow? When is the genetic... This is how the world ends, is genetically modified milk.
1: It's a process called precision fermentation.
0: Okay.
1: And it uses yeast to create the same milk proteins found in cow's milk, but without having to raise the cows.
0: So it's like that impossible meat, but it's the milk version.
1: We're unemploying all the cows. Yeah. Their nipples are going to just explode. Do you know what happens to
0: disease.
1: Women?
0: They get a disease. No, cows get that too. If you don't milk cows, they die.
1: I don't think women die if you don't milk them. But
0: get down on all fours. I'll grab the machine. We'll see what happens. One will milk and the other we won't.
1: The most painful thing.
0: We were stuck on.

0: on an airplane with someone who couldn't get to her pump, her breast pump, and she was in so much pain.
1: Yeah,
0: and like all is on the cabin fever getaway, and like it's nice to be on an airplane though and have 83 guys go, yeah, I'll help with that. Hey, excuse me, I'd be glad to help with that. Hello, back here, 38C. I'll help you with your 38Ds. Seriously, like she was crying.
1: Oh, yeah.
0: And every guy on the plane was willing to step up in that moment and be a hero.
1: Wow.
0: Yeah.
1: What a species
0: you
1: are.
0: Not all heroes wear capes. Some of them just help with lactate.
1: And then this is the big one that I've been saving for you. So scientists are studying what life might be like on Mars. Okay. They have been for a while.
0: Really, really hot. And then really, really cold. And then really, really hot and really, really cold
1: again. Yeah, but you're going to want to bring a hoodie. Yeah. They just found that sperm may have a tougher time navigating in space conditions. They did an experiment that simulated weightlessness and found that sperm were not as successful traveling through a narrow channel. The good news is that reproduction didn't stop entirely, but it was hampered enough to suggest that future Moon or Mars colonies may need to think about reproduction challenges.
0: Might not be able to make babies.
1: Yeah.
0: Yeah. We've had a man and a woman, married man and woman, do a space shuttle mission together.
1: Yeah.
0: And, you know, and it was one of those science missions. You can look this up. It was one of those science missions. You know what they had them do.
1: They just didn't put it out there.
0: Yeah, yeah. Space porn.
1: That's probably what this is from.
0: Yeah, yeah. The guy was like, I'm really narrow. They're trapped in the chute.
1: It's great birth control, though.
0: Yeah, but think if you're the sperm, you're like, what are we doing? Oh, bad enough you got to stampede toward the egg, and you get there, and it's some NASA collection cup.
1: And you're fighting millions to the finish line. Right,
0: and the finish line is you're floating around in space. Help me, help me, help me, help me. I'm a floating space sperm. That's the weirdest impression I've ever done on the show. It's Floaty the space sperm. I'm Floaty the space sperm. Don't know where the egg is. Look at me. I'm weightless. Yay!
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6: Well, customer's complaining. 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
0: Here's my beef with Grease.
1: Oh, no.
0: Not the movie. Not the thing that you lubricate things with or cook with, but not that kind of grease the country.
1: Mm-hmm.
0: No carb bliss.
1: No carb bliss.
0: You can't get carb bliss. Couldn't get carb bliss on the ship.
1: What?
0: I don't even think I saw like any seltzers. I don't think they're too into that over there or whatever. Yeah. But there was definitely not carb bliss, and I did miss carb bliss, and it's nice to have carb bliss back. I drink mine right out of the can like a cowboy. Tracy gets a cocktail and then she puts carb bliss
1: in it
0: to flavor her otherwise flavorless cocktail. You know what people would say? Add a splash of crayon.
1: Yeah.
0: she adds a splash of My Car Bliss.
1: Oh, okay.
0: Yeah, so it's got a million and one uses, and it's pretty much everywhere around here. If you can hear my voice, you can get to Car Bliss.
1: Yeah, America's 250th anniversary celebration may have come to a close, but backyard traditions here to stay, the barbecues, the neighborhood get-togethers, sharing great cocktails with the people you love, and they took the Americana Backyard Bliss Pack, and it's becoming the Backyard Bliss Pack.
0: Oh, you just took Americana off of there. Yeah, yeah.
1: So it's here to stay. It's not just 250.
0: That variety pack. 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

0: on his way.
1: Orange is the new black. If you are an advertiser and you're looking for incarcerated women, have we got the radio station for you? We are number one with women incarcerated, 1849. I don't know that. We don't really quantify that. But we do get letters from Ellsworth Correctional, and it's Big House Bombshells. Brittany sent this thing around and had everybody write down something that we should know about doing time at Ellsworth. What are we up to?
2: I feel like I may have read this one. Yeah, I read this one, so I'm going to cross that off. Sorry, I'm going in order.
1: Leah is like the secretary for our... we need to get more, Brittany. 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
2: So just to get told to drink water and take Tylenol, our health care here is very terrible. 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A very unfortunate situation.
1: FYI, health care on the outside. Also very, very terrible.
2: Yeah.
1: And we didn't even get to commit a crime to get it. 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I mean,
2: for $7.50 a visit.
1: Nobody's bringing me a Tylenol for $7.50. Yeah. We don't even have any.
2: No, I think it was just to walk into, because we were at urgent care yesterday, just to walk in there was $75.
1: Yeah.
2: And then I'm going to get a bill after
1: commit
2: that.
1: A crime. You can get health care for 10% of the the unincarcerated price. Like they're getting better health care than I am. 7:42.
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1: Don't do the crime if you can't do the health care time. Sunshine State Update is on the way on Will Rock.

0: B-Roach, I Will Rock, Tom and Leo Will Rock, Morning Show, 745. Let's go to Florida. Sunshine State Update is coming up next. What do you have for us?
1: Florida men also wear hard hats.
0: What?
1: Florida men wear hard hats.
0: They don't have as much to protect up there.
1: They need a harder hat.
0: They need a harder hat. In Florida, you need a super reinforced hard hat.
1: Only in Florida. Florida.
0: All right. I have my hard hat still from when I was a ditch digger. I kept it because I always figured I'd be going back to the ditch at some point. Now I don't know how good I'd be with a shovel. So.
1: Oh, your bones are broken.
0: Thank you, Leah, for that. Well, maybe in Florida. Maybe I can get it done. We will see. Off to Florida
1: for
0: hard hat work coming up next.
1: Sunny and 64 today, 47 overnight, 72 and sunny tomorrow. It's 49 in Zion and 47 in Vernon Hills.
0: Bendemonium, the bands, voting closed on Friday. I don't know if we've announced the bands yet. I've been out of the loop here. If not, well, they'll probably get notified today of what six bands move on to our performance phase. This is where it gets really fun. You can come out and support local music here at the G-Spot Entrance G at Gurney Mills. It starts this Saturday night, and it runs the next three Saturday nights. So if you're looking for some great live local music, unsigned bands, you come out. We have
1: tequila,
0: food and drinks usually, and just a good time on a Saturday night watching bands by a flooring store. So that's
1: it. Doesn't get more exciting than
0: it that. Really doesn't. And the acoustics here in the mall are just spot on for a concert, man.
1: Use your imagination.
0: It's a good time. I just cranked the band up and piss off the haircut guys. The bands are going to get Cash, a two-song demo. They're going to get to open at a Will Rock show and a professional photo session. Janelle Rominski Photography is going to take care of that. And just, you know, a lot of new fans. And these bands, usually then they meet the other bands and they start to support one another. And it's a really good thing. You're looking for something to do Saturday night, come on out. Bandemonium, I know you'll be like, it's $5 usually. And that's like how you vote. That way you basically buy your vote. It's $5 cover charge and you decide which $5 what band you're voting for with that. You got to be able to get all the details. Keep listening for more about the performance phase and what six bands will be here this Saturday night at the G-Spot Entrance G at Gurney Mills. Bandemonium, more details coming up. It's thanks to Birch Beverages, Janelle Rominski Photography, Angry Man Productions, and 95 Will Rock, the Rock Station.
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0: date with the Sunshine State update.
1: Only in Florida would this happen. So I guess there was a crane attached to a truck and it collapsed onto a house. This happened in Fort Lauderdale.
2: But there was a, what, say that again? There was a crane.
1: There was a crane attached to a truck.
2: Well, I mean, that's, if, there's two different versions of this story, Leah. There's one where, I mean, all, not all, but there are, most cranes are attached to a truck. There's a vehicle, even like the big 100-ton deals are, they're on a moving vehicle, and then they put the outriggers out, and they, now stationary, there's stationary ones that they build at a construction site, those are not attached. Or, so there's an official one that's on a crane truck.
1: Yeah.
2: Or some goober hooked up a ladder to his truck and called it a crane. Do we know? Is this an actual? We don't know.
1: No, this is an actual because they were doing some, the house was having some work done.
2: This is official construction.
1: They had been remodeling it for months.
2: I picture Florida and you say there was a crane attached. I see a guy with like three ladders like lashed together with baling wire and bungee cords. You go up to the top of the ladder and then shimmy out on the other ladder and now do the painting. I'll hold the ladder down here. I'll be down here, Cooter.
1: I got you.
2: I got you. I got, and if you fall, there's grass. It's soft. It's soft.
1: Well, the crane fell. The crane fell into the house. This house had had remodeling worked on
2: Now you got a skylight.
1: Months.
2: We gave you a skylight.
1: So, crews brought in.
2: Another crane. Bigger truck.
1: Another truck mounted crane to lift the initial crane out.
2: Original crane out of there. Craneception is what we call that. And that one fell over too.
1: That one collapsed onto the house.
2: It was Jimmy's day off. Now listen, this is important. You know Jimmy's job, Leah?
1: Was he supposed to hold the...
2: He's the one that puts the outriggers out.
1: Oh.
2: And I thought, you know what? If Jimmy ain't going to show up, we just ain't going to use him. Mm-mm. We'll just run the crane up there and hope for the best.
1: I've never ran a crane before. I don't even know what words you're saying.
2: The outriggers out on the bottom, and then that keeps it from, you know.
1: Yeah, sure. Yeah. Okay. Well, so someone forgot to put the outriggers out. Yeah, because Jimmy was off. Got it.
2: Jimmy's job. He's the lazy-ass son of a bitch I ever seen. I'm going to do his job.
1: So now we have two cranes
2: in the house. Now we got a, did they just give up? They just like,
1: you know someone.
2: We got an open air house now. We're going to bring in a third crane to get the second crane off. Then we'll get that crane to get the first crane off. Did they do it or not? Is the cranes just two cranes in this house now?
1: It said officials are working to clear both cranes.
2: Because the people who live there will not okay having a third crane come in.
1: No more
2: cranes. Yeah. You need any craning done, you know. Well, if you need a craning done, what's the number one rule? Don't do it on a day where Jimmy's on vacation. Jimmy,
1: lazy
2: take vacation,
1: son of a bitch.
2: Jimmy.

0: for you.
1: 95 Will Rock, the Rock Station. 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You want $1,000? We got that. A G each and every day. 95 Will Rock's Fall Cash contest. And we're going to give you today's first word. Is this the beginning of the contest today?
2: This is the first keyword.
1: Very first word. You put a word in every day, and you got a shot at a grand every day, and we give you 1, 2, 3, 4, 5 words a day. The more words you put in, the better your chances of winning this word numero uno at $1,000. Thanks to Windy City Rooter is coming up next. 7:58.
2: Sunny and 64 today, 47 overnight. Oh.
1: Oh.
2: Ooh.
1: That was exciting.
2: 72 and sunny tomorrow. I remember my first day on the job.
1: There's a lot of buttons over here. I don't even know about this side. Maybe you learned it last week. There are too many buttons.
2: So many buttons. And no one ever even showed us how to run it.
1: I never got one lesson on this. When we moved in here, it was like we went from a rotary dial phone from the old place to like the latest iPhone over here, and nobody showed us a damn thing. So I'd say we're doing pretty well. Are you hearing something weird in your headphones?
2: Yeah.
1: That is just wiggle something. Bang the counter. It's nothing I'm doing.
2: I think actually it was my brain.
1: I cannot help with that. That is beyond my skill sets.
2: I think my ears were just ringing. Yeah, someone was talking about me.
1: Is that what it was?
2: I don't know.
1: All right.
2: That was weird.
1: I would go with the brain thing. Okay. Yeah.
2: Anyway, it is 47 in Gurnee.
1: What are you talking about, Leah? I don't hear a thing.
2: Oh, 47 in Elgin. And this is why we're locking up Pokemon cards. We can't have nice things since people like this that is on the way after the 95 Will Rock. 95 second update. A decades old human skull was found inside a military footlocker in an old U-Haul near Lake Villa. The word Okinawa? Is that the Korean?
1: Yeah, you know, my Korean's not what it used to be.
2: How do you Okinawa?
1: Okay. What is it?
2: Okinawa. It's a city in Japan. Okinawa.
1: Okinawa? That's Japan.
2: Yeah, that's what I said. I said Korean because I'm about to talk about the Korean War.
1: Okinawa is an island, but it's part of the
2: Okinawa?
1: Okinawa.
2: Okinawa.
1: There you go.
2: Well,
1: Okinawa. No, that's in Wisconsin. By Mwakanago.
2: I'm sorry, this isn't funny.
1: Okinawa.
2: Okinawa.
1: Okinawa.
2: Yeah. Okinawa.
1: Yeah. It's an island, part of Japan.
2: Written on this human skull that they found. And investigators believe the footlocker belonged to a Vietnam War era serviceman who was stationed there and in Korea. A forensic anthropologist says that there's more than a 90% chance that the skull belonged to a Japanese woman. And officials are working on getting the remains identified and returned to Japan.
1: Probably don't take a human skull as a souvenir.
2: No.
1: Yeah.
2: Not a good idea.
1: Whether in Mwakanago, Oconomowoc, wherever you are, it's not good. It's not good. That family, hopefully they
2: can. The fact that they're going to get it back working on getting it back and getting it identified.
1: Mine just were putting on a stick and we're leaving here in the studio.
2: That corner.
1: Yeah, in the back corner.
2: Right, right next to your goat picture.
1: My goat picture, yes. What a terrifying place this will be to work.
2: And I'm going
1: to... Artifacts of the death of...
2: And I'm going to... What city do you want on your skull?
1: Okay, I'm going to... Mwakanago. I don't know why.
2: This is not funny.
1: Yeah.
2: Oh, my God.
1: Sure it is.
2: Sports. Oh, man. I'm sorry. Brought to you by Windy City Rooter. They drain your pipes, not your wallet. So... The Brewers, they are up 2-0 in their division series against the San Diego Padres.
1: You got San Diego right. Points for you.
2: That best of 5 series resumes tomorrow in San Diego. Look it. I did it right twice. Atlanta Braves, they got past the Los Angeles Dodgers.
1: That's a tough one. Los Angeles is a very hard one.
2: Los Angeles. The series is tied right there. They'll resume that series tomorrow. White Sox take on the Guardians in game 2 this afternoon, up 1-0 in the series. What time do they play today? Another afternoon game?
1: I don't know.
2: I can't start drinking that early. Yankees play game 2 against the Rays.
1: People watch baseball without drinking.
2: What?
1: I don't know. I've heard that. I don't know that. I've heard that.
2: That doesn't sound enjoyable.
1: It doesn't. I mean, I don't have to drink to have a good time. It's just when I don't drink, I don't have a good time.
2: Oh, my gosh.
1: Kidding.
2: Yeah, kidding. The Yankees play game two against the Rays down 1-0. Chicago Bears, they beat the New York Jets 23-12. Green Bay Packers, they beat the Tampa Bay Buccaneers, barely, 17-14.
1: That you would have to drink during, yeah.
2: Ugh. Packers host Chicago this Sunday. And finally, this is why we are locking up Pokemon cards. Like, people just can't.
1: So at the store, it used to, they'd lock up like baby formula. They lock up condoms. Seems like if they didn't lock up the condoms, then maybe they wouldn't have to lock up as much baby formula.
2: Baby formula, yeah.
1: It seems like they're doing it to themselves there. Huh. Give the condoms out
2: about
1: in a bowl,
2: yeah.
1: And then
2: right.
1: you wouldn't have to lock up as much baby. But there's all sorts of different things now that they lock up at the store. Why don't they just lock the store? Put everything behind a counter and have a guy like get it for you or whatever, and then you and just don't have a store.
2: Could you imagine the lines?
1: Yeah,
2: that would be a problem if we every time we went to the store, someone had to go do the shopping for us.
1: Or we get a company that is a giant violation of every possible antitrust law ever. We get a giant company that has everything, and we just get our stuff from them, and they just bring it to our house. And it's harder to steal, you know, because it's in them giant warehouses.
2: Oh,
1: we put these

0: a store. Yeah. So it wasn't in a store. I'm talking about, you go to a store and you want to get some, you open a thing and it's, just getting some rubbers.
1: Right.
0: You know?
1: No, but I, but.
0: But now they're looking, this is the porch pirate thing. Yeah.
1: But that's why we're locking up Pokemon cards, because these people are passionate.
0: But if you track, so you get a tracker on it. And somebody steals it. What are you going to do? Go follow that? Go to that person? Be like, give me my Pokemon card. Now you're going to get shot over Pokemon cards?
1: People have been shot for less.
0: You're just going to send the police or what?
1: Shot for less.
0: And if you call the police, you go, hey, my Pokemon cards got stolen. Well, tell your teacher to tell all the kids to open their desks and we'll look for them. Like, who do you call?
1: Ghostbusters?
0: Well, just Pokemon. Maybe they're cousins. I don't know.
2: If you think your nest egg isn't big enough to live on when you retire, if you think your kid might not be able to go to the college of their dreams, don't discourage yourself by thinking it's too late. But don't fool yourself either, thinking, I've got plenty of time to worry about it. 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
0: This is a good one. 95 Will Rocks Fall Cash Contest. 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Just text FALL to 800-223-9510. So even if you're just here this time in the morning and get to one entered and be in the drawing every day. But we got another word coming up at 10. Jen Maher, right after noon with her. And then 2 and 4. It's all thanks to Windy City Rooter. 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
1: Sunny and 64 today.
0: All right. I just like it when it's our peeps
1: that
0: are getting the cash.
1: You.
0: Yeah, so. Number one thing Leah learned this weekend is coming up. Very eventful weekend. Very eventful time while I was gone. You had some, there was some, we didn't even talk about the other thing.
1: What other thing?
0: It finally happened thing.
1: Oh my gosh, it did finally happen. I still have the mark.
0: All right.
1: I do, right there.
0: The mark. The mark of the sting.
1: Well, what the hell? Yeah.
0: They last a while sometimes.
1: What the? Can I tell you my life has changed since then?
0: Since you got stung by a bee? My life means so much more to me now. I'm living more freely. I'm not walking around in fear of dying from bee sting.
1: I am.
0: Maybe just don't do the unreasonable fears to begin with. Thought.
1: I understand why people are afraid of them, though, after being stung. I do have a question.
0: Yeah.
1: I have a question. Do they have weed in Greece? Like, what did you do?
0: I just brought my own.
1: Okay.
0: Yeah.
1: All right. You just said screw it.
0: Yeah.
1: What are they going to do?
0: There are bigger problems in the world than some dude, some
1: with
0: tourist.
1: My gummies,
0: eating a gummy. So,
1: So you brought your own.
0: Yeah.
1: Okay.
0: Yeah. Does that have something to do with your number one thing?
1: Yes.
0: Are you a drug mule now? All right. Leah's new job is a drug mule coming up on the Will Rock Morning Show.

0: John Wilrock, Renegades of Funk. Tom and Leah, Wilrock Morning Show. Number one thing Leah learned this weekend.
1: I don't know. It's just so much. Like, yeah. Yes, my life is more enjoyable now that I've been stung by a bee, but we...
0: What else do you need? You need me to hit you over the head with a rock or something, or break a bone?
1: I'm just not as fearful as I've lived the last 39 years.
0: You know, every time you see a bee, you won't panic that it's going to kill you. I see that. I understand. I got stung by a... Did you not go outside as a child? I've been stung by a bee, I don't know, 40 times.
1: Yeah.
0: I mean,
1: I still have the mark.
0: We played in the thicket, I guess.
1: Yeah. I still have the mark. And
0: the
1: hurts.
0: Mark. I still have... It's the mark of the bee. No, just beast? No, just bee. The mark of the bee.
1: How? Like after a week? But that's I was able to enjoy...
0: Aggressive?
1: Because it was a beautiful weekend spent mostly at the Legion, because we had the Legions of Craft Beer Festival on Saturday, and it was beautiful out. Like, such a good time.
0: I saw you had a good time, yeah.
1: Such a good time. Then I didn't learn my lesson from Saturday, so I went and did it again yesterday.
0: You bought a Twicket. Was the fest still going on, or are you just there going, hey, is there any cheap leftover beer?
1: They did. They had leftover.
0: Obviously.
1: Yeah. Obviously. It was such a great time. But
0: is that where you got stung? You got stung at the Legion?
1: No, but it made it more enjoyable.
0: Getting stung earlier, because there were bees at the Legion, you didn't have to worry about them.
1: I got stung the weekend before.
0: Have to worry about bees when you were at the thing at the Legion.
1: Yeah.
0: Okay, that's fine.
1: But also, just...
0: Did you get your EpiPen out? I'm sorry, because I missed it. Did you have your expired EpiPen that you've been carrying with you?
1: So you want to know the funniest part of all of this? So it happened last Sunday, not yesterday, the Sunday before, at Megan Joel's house.
0: Freaking Megan Joel.
1: And I text Ryan right away. I said it happened, and I sent him a picture.
0: Call an ambulance, get a helicopter flying.
1: This mother... calls me and goes, whatever you do, Leah, don't just stab yourself with the EpiPen. And I'm like,
0: he's right.
1: But the fact that he thought he had to call and tell me that is insulting.
0: If I had been in the country and I saw that in me, if you had notified me immediately,
1: you guys think I'm that stupid?
0: Yes.
1: Okay.
0: Collectively, the two men who spend the most time with you
1: think that
0: you would immediately pull your expired EpiPen out. No, it's not an insult. It's that we're Pavlov's dog.
1: Yeah.
0: You have beaten us over the head with this EpiPen. Like, I'm keeping an expired EpiPen in case I get stung by a bee.
1: Or
0: in
1: somebody else.
0: The way you talk about it, in our mind, is like, you're just going to, oh my God.
1: Yes, Pulp Fiction it right into my chest.
0: Right.
1: No, I would never do that.
0: Wait until you're gasping for your last breath and do it.
1: He said, wait until you have signs that you're actually, I was like, no.
0: Some kind of anaphylaxis or something.
1: So that was one. Two, I didn't even have the EpiPen in my purse because of all the travel I had done.
0: The one time you need it, where is it?
1: It was at home.
0: Oh, jeez.
1: So hilarious that I've sat here and carried it around for years and years, and then I get stung and I don't have it. I mean, what?
0: I kind of wish you would have had the reaction to the bee sting so you could have learned your lesson.
1: Yeah.
0: You know? Right?
1: Right.
0: Yeah. Anyway.
1: So you're fine. Died.
0: So are you going to still carry your expired EpiPen?
1: No.
0: You don't need it.
1: I don't need it.
0: And F anybody else. So it was just for you.
1: No, I'm going to carry it again once I locate it.
0: Okay, once we find it. I wonder how many people will die in front of you of bee stings before
1: you know that Steve from the Lake County Suicide Prevention Task Force got stung last year at the walk, and he is allergic, and I was able, he didn't have to use it, but I was able to provide him with that.
0: Here's my EpiPen, just in case.
1: I left it behind because I was getting ready to leave.
0: Oh, not all heroes wear capes, Leah. Some of them carry some of them have expired EpiPens. All right, so that was one situation. And the next one is...
1: We're still teasing.
0: Yeah, I know. That's what I'm saying. The next one is...
1: What is the next one?
0: I wanted to find out what the EpiPen deal was because I wasn't here for it. What is the number one thing you learned is what?
1: Well, no, I don't... Let me figure this out.
0: So we'll figure it out, and we'll begin the show coming up next. What was the other thing?
1: Because I asked you if there was weed in Greece. I don't know why I don't learn my lesson and I go and I do it again. So it's just a heads up. If you're doing going to any beer fest or anything like that, what the number one thing I learned from that.
0: And it has to do with weed somehow.
1: Yes, of course it does. Yeah. Even though you're drinking beer.
0: Yeah. So we go from one expired legal drug to one.
1: Sorry, I can't keep my thoughts
0: recreational drug coming up. Next, it's 8:20.
1: Sunny, 64 today, 47 overnight, 72 and sunny tomorrow. It is 53 in McHenry and 54 in Winthrop Harbor. Are you dancing?
0: I'm glad the bee sting didn't kill you. I hate this chair. Let's see. What else do I have for you? Oh, this Thursday, 95 Will Rock. CVG, your chance to win your way onto the Chula Vista Getaway. It is the Chula Vista Getaway Giveaway with Yuengling. I'll be out Thursday night at Prairie House Tavern on Main Street in Buffalo Grove. And you can qualify for that two-night stay Chula Vista Resort in the Dells with us in November. The CVG, the Chula Vista Getaway is
1: so much fun.
0: Great time. So weekend up in the Dells with some fun people at Chula Vista. It includes your meals, it includes your drinks, and includes a great time there at Chula Vista. While you're waiting to qualify to win it this Thursday, I'll be drawing for tickets for a Perfect Circle. We'll have swag for you to win. We got buckets of Yuengling and Yuengling flight on special, 5 for $15. 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Thursday night, things start nice and early, 6 o'clock. And we'll see you there at Prairie House Tavern. It's right on Main Street in Buffalo Grove. That's this Thursday night with Yuengling and Will Rock.
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0: Main flight.
1: Nope.
0: Yeah, it's daunting, but worth it, you know, depending on where you're going or whatever. I've been on longer than that. Okay. Yeah, but it's long. But so what you do is you try and sleep, and they have a little TV in the seat.

0: front of these, you know, nice bigger planes. And so you look for something that it's okay that you fall asleep during. So you don't watch anything that's important for you, you really want to see or whatever.
1: So I'm
0: looking at, right, Office, the reruns you've ever seen around. I'm looking at documentaries on the flight home yesterday. This is where it gets very weird. I'm like, I'll just put a documentary on. I put on a documentary about Bonnie and Clyde. And yeah, I fell asleep during parts of it or whatever. And then I look at, we're going to tell you about what's going on at the Volo Museum.
1: Stop.
0: And the one of the most recent posts is the Bonnie and Clyde card, a car at the Volo Museum that they got all. I don't know if it's the actual car, or if it's the car they used for the movie, or if it's a replica or whatever, but it's pretty cool. If you want to see that, that's one of the scary things at the Volo Museum. You know, they're putting the scary stuff out because they're ramping that up in October. And this is the big thing. Svengoolie at the Volo Museum on Halloween. 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One unforgettable night. Tickets, and it will sell out. Tickets go on sale on the 16th, and that'd be a great, if you grew up watching him, that'll be a great Halloween thing going on at the Volo Museum. There's tons of other stuff. It's very cool at the Volo Museum. 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They've got exhibits indoor and out. They'll have all sorts of fun for Christmas. If you haven't been there to see what they have, go to the website and check it out, and then get your tickets and get in there. VoloFun.com. 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All right, the number one thing, Leah learned this weekend.
1: I don't
0: weekend.
1: Even know if it's number one, because there's just a lot. There was a lot going on this weekend. It was super aggressive. Do you ever do something because you don't want to look bad, but you end up looking even worse?
0: Daily,
1: so that's another memory that just popped up into my head.
0: If I didn't show up to work, mm-hmm. it would look bad.
1: Yeah.
0: But then I show up to work and it's worse.
1: Yeah.
0: You can hear it every morning, 5 till 10.
1: So that was just another memory I had pop into my head, and we'll end with that. But yeah, I live at the Legion now. So we were there Saturday for the craft beer festival.
0: Yes.
1: Eat before you go to a craft beer festival.
0: Gotta have a base.
1: And also
0: did you bring your pretzel necklace?
1: No, my girlfriend was supposed to make those, and she got there 2 hours late. And can I tell you, she was only there for 2 hours and she ended up getting sick. There was just a lot of people that just could not handle their liquor. They could not roll. Also, I mixed because I was a little high too, which then I don't learn my lessons.
0: Kids, drugs bad.
1: Drugs bad.
0: Say no.
1: They don't have drugs.
0: Until you're 21 and the government can get
1: their share.
0: To
1: be high and drinking beer. Just...
0: Hops and buds mm-hmm. are related. That's related. So you're not even really cross-pollinating. It's just a little family reunion inside your brain.
1: Inside my brain. Well, and then I felt like garbage yesterday, and Quinn had to be in Algonquin at 6:30 in the morning. 6:30 in the morning, and I am just like,
0: you
1: I am
0: not
1: dying.
0: A smart person sometimes.
1: I was in bed by 7 mm-hmm. the night before, I really was.
0: Getting a good night's sleep, were you?
1: Yeah. No, I was not. So yesterday, after everything was done, I go back to the Legion because I got to pet the dog that bit me, right? So,
0: is that the phrase, pet the dog that bites you?
1: Pet the dog that bit you.
0: If you get off that horse, get right back
1: get
0: on.
1: Get right back on both. I had a bloody...
0: Don't ever... No, but kids, if you're listening, if a dog bites you, never go near that dog again. Just a random dog.
1: So I met my mom for a bloody, and I also had like a little of the.
0: Yeah.
1: But they were doing a cook-off, like a cookout, not a cook-off. Not a cook-off, a cookout, right? Yeah. So, and then a bring a dish to pass. So I'm just going to the Legion and eating for free.
0: Did you bring a dish?
1: I did not. I had no plans on eating. I had no plans on eating until I was told about these wings.
0: Some food fell into your mouth.
1: Some food, well, it didn't fall into my mouth. So this is the memory that I have. And just like when you go to, just pick up the damn wing. I didn't want to pick up the wing and eat it because, well, you know who was
0: You're
1: bartending.
0: Crazy.
1: Well,
0: oh,
1: I didn't.
0: Oh, Cody was there.
1: I didn't want to eat.
0: Hey, Cody, can you turn around? I'm probably going to get sauce all over my face.
1: So instead, in my little hungover stone state, I have a spoon, Thomas, and I am cutting...
0: Eating a wing with a spoon? You're eating a wing with a spoon.
1: So he turns
0: around.
1: I
0: would pay money to watch that video.
1: He turns around and he's like, are you eating your chicken wing with a plastic
2: dumbass,
1: spoon?
2: Dumbasses. Dumbass. Dumbass. Dumbass. Dumbass. Dumbass. Dumbass. Dumbass. Dumbass.
1: So instead, I just need to pick up the damn wing and eat it and get the sauce on my face rather than look like
0: it. Cody's there, do it all sexy.
1: There's no sexy way to eat a freaking chicken wing.
0: I debate that.
1: Other than with a plastic spoon, which is what I did. So, one, I learned you could eat chicken wings with a plastic spoon.

0: known, but you're going to look like an idiot and get called out for it. Yeah.
1: By Cody, your dream boyfriend bartender.
2: Dumbass.
1: All right. Did he say anything?
0: He was the one that called me out for it, but I was a little high, so like I didn't even realize what I was doing. I just knew I didn't want to pick up the wing because I didn't want to look like an animal.
1: God, I've missed you. I really have.
0: My thought process here is that.
1: I just hear about you, and I think you know, I'm having troubles sometimes as a human, and I think, what would Leah do? And then I think of that in my head, and I go, I'm not so dumb after all. I've never attempted to eat chicken wings with a plastic spoon. As a matter of fact, that might be, you know, at 501 Club parties, we always draw for stuff, and then the last segment where I get up, I always try and have a skill thing now. Yeah. So people, because there's people say, oh, I never win any drawings. I'm like, all right, then just come up and do this thing, and you can win a prize. Mm-hmm. This Friday, it's eating chicken wings with a plastic spoon.
0: It's doable.
1: Yeah, yeah. The only meat that can go in your mouth has to go in on the plastic spoon, and the only tearing of the wing is with the plastic spoon.
0: I don't think I would have done that if I wasn't as, like,
1: just kids, drugs, bad, altered. Say nope to dope. All right, so what'd you learn? What's the number one thing you learned? Don't eat with a plastic spoon, or don't go back to the Legion a second day, or don't... I mean, there's a lot. Did you learn anything? Is there anything in that group of reasoning where you actually won't make the same mistake again?
0: No, I'm going to go back and I'm going to do it all over again. Yeah, I'm doubling down.
1: Number 1, 2, 3, 4, 5, 6 thing.
0: I told you there was a lot to my weekend.
1: Leah did not learn this weekend. It's 8:31.
0: Sunny and 64 today, 47 overnight. 72 and sunny tomorrow. You could eat wings with a plastic spoon. Noted. That is informative. If you're ever in a pickle, if your hands aren't working. If you're in a pickle.
1: How do you hold the spoon, Leah? My hands aren't working. Now I'm going to eat the... So I got your feet. Oh, that's a contest.
0: I'm like a monkey. Yeah. I could definitely pick things up with my feet. I could eat...
1: Plastic spoon and eat a chicken wing?
0: And eat a chicken wing.
1: How long do you think it would take?
0: Well, do I choke and die prior to finishing?
1: Chewing is not... Once it gets to your mouth, it's fine. It's going to get to your mouth.
0: You got
1: to
0: get around the bone.
1: Yeah. Well, you can't just stab it with the plastic spoon and put the whole bone chicken wing in your mouth, chew on it, and then spit the bones out. Is that your plan? I thought you were picking the meat off of it.
0: I'm picking the meat off of it with the plastic spoon. Yeah. I don't know. We're going to need to work on this. I'll practice at home.
1: I don't know why Ryan won't have sex with me. You know? I don't. How does he not find me sexy? Walks in, you're trying to eat chicken wings with a plastic spoon.
0: With my feet.
1: I don't. What the F is wrong with you?
0: So much.
1: You should do that at some point.
0: Oh my gosh. Sports brought to you by Pratt's Chimney Service for cleaning, repairs, and rebuilds. 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
1: Did they not have plastic forks?
0: They did. I was a little high.
1: You weren't a little high, Leah. You were faded.
0: I was not planning on eating this chicken wing, and I didn't want it to get all over my face.
1: Yeah, so you look sexy eating it with a spoon. Next week, try with your feet.
0: Oh man. Brewers over the San Diego Padres. They're up 2-0 in the NL Division Series. Best of 5 series resumes tomorrow in San Diego. Atlanta Braves, they got past the Los Angeles Dodgers. They're even in the series at a game apiece. That series also resumes tomorrow in Atlanta. White Sox take on the Guardians this afternoon. They're up 1-0 in the series. Yankees play game 2 against the Rays, down 1-0. Chicago Bears stuffed the New York Jets for a 23-12 victory. The Green Bay Packers overcame 2 fourth quarter turnovers, beating the Tampa Bay Buccaneers 17-14. Packers are hosting Chicago this Sunday.
1: All right. We'll do Middle Finger Monday coming up next. I don't know what's going on with Shirley. We haven't been on in a while. We're just learning.
0: Well, and also we need to catch up on things. Like, there are things that I want to talk to you about, but I don't want to talk to you about it on the air.
1: Are we fired? Something? Because your boss's boss was here last week.
0: Big time.
1: Yeah.
0: I had the first one-on-one of the day with him, too. Yeah. I couldn't get my head out the door afterwards. Yeah. Let's just say that.
1: Oh, they just love
0: you. Oh, my gosh. Yeah,
1: they
0: love you. That,
1: they don't talk to me.
0: We didn't talk about this station. Leah is loved on the country station. Even,
1: this station is we are the ugly stepsister.
0: I'm not ugly.
1: Connoisseur Media.
0: You're ugly.
1: This station. You're ugly over here. You're beautiful on the hillbilly. I can see that. You're beautiful amongst the hillbillies. You got like most of your teeth.
0: Mm.
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4: 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Well, I know anybody who attended the Metallica show in Vegas is probably feeling it. Metallica launched their Life Burns Faster Sphere residency this weekend. They opened with Creeping Death and Brought Back and Justice for All. It's the first time they played those tracks in over 10 years, and they ended with Master of Puppets. The first metal band to play the Sphere, and the first time the Sphere had 10,000 denim vests in there. Motley Crue hit the billion stream milestone, equaling $3.42 in total royalties. Kickstart My Heart surpassed 1 billion Spotify streams, and I don't know how they celebrated, but I'm guessing Tommy Lee got naked. Nikki Sixx did some yoga, and Vince Neil hopefully got some vocal lessons. My name is Elwood. 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
1: All right, Middle Finger Money on the text line at 800-223-9510. It's your chance to vent. No business names, no last names. Do you have one? Or is that
0: of course I have one. I spent the day at the urgent care.
1: Yeah.
0: Well, I say the day. I had plenty of time to get to the Legion. But, yeah, we were at the urgent care yesterday morning.
1: Okay. It was the whole time she's watching her. She's going, come on, I got to get to the Legion. There are chicken wings and plastic forks. Sorry, spoons that need to be worked out. All right.
0: So, yes, I have a middle finger.
1: To what? To...
0: to...
1: just, you do yours first.
0: I don't, but I don't, it's not a middle finger because it's an also tell me something good. So middle finger, Quinn got hurt at her first cheer competition, but not middle finger to her. Like it could happen to anybody.
1: Middle finger to her. Quinn, you suck, man. Come on.
0: Oh, she's so hard on herself, Tom. Yeah. It was not good.
1: She's a perfectionist.
0: She is. Well, yeah. And she felt like she lost it for her team, but she continued on. She pushed through and nothing's broken.
1: That's
0: so it's
1: tell me something good.
0: Yeah. So yeah. It's more of a tell me something good than a middle finger.
1: All right.
0: I guess I should have waited.
1: Let's see. That's a good. There's a good.
0: That's not a
1: good.
0: A lot of bad.
1: Yeah, that's good. We're doing good. Middle finger to Josh Allen and the Bills for losing and being the only team that lost on my parlay, leaving me missing $24,000. Oh my God. This person got all the games right except for one.
0: It's my god cousin.
1: On a $39.08 bet, they would have won $24,352.94. Holy gee, on that Kelce. Buffalo was the only game they got wrong. That would be maddening
0: that would,
1: to me.
0: Yeah. Oh, man. Would he have shared with me is what I want to know. God cousins, that's they share their gambling. No.
1: No. Middle finger Monday to Tom for not taking me to Greece. Sad face. I took an angel. There wouldn't have been room for you.
0: took an angel. Just please stop it. She's great, but...
1: it is what it is.
0: She's an angel.
1: It is what it is. I don't, I'm trying not
0: sent
1: to
0: sent from the heaven above.
1: Thank you very much. There's more tell me something good in here. You find one more. Middle finger Monday to hypocrites. That's a good one because that covers a lot.
0: Yeah.
1: We'll wrap it up on that. There are a lot of tell me something goods. Let's do that. TSG 800-223-9510. Something good, positive. Something you want to brag about. You know, we haven't talked much about the Bears look like a football team.
0: The Bears maybe look that's one. Incredible. Did you watch the Monday night game? Or
1: no.
0: What time was it there by you? I don't know.
1: To Monday night game's probably tonight.
0: No,
1: oh,
0: last
1: Monday.
0: Week.
1: No,
0: Bears
1: no.
0: Looked, I mean, Bears their third
1: look,
0: string
1: they
0: quarterback.
1: Like,
0: and
1: they
0: then,
1: look like a football
0: and
1: team.
0: And then yesterday, yeah they looked
1: yeah,
0: great.
1: Yeah, but Packers look like a football team.
0: The not good.
1: Junior high. Second stringers out there. Anyway, tell me something good. 800-223-9510 for TSG. Something good, positive, happy that you want to brag about. 501 Club Party this Friday. It's Monday. Let's already start talking about the weekend. We're going to be out at Rep's Place. We've got Coors Banquet Bottles on special. We've got Boots of Barman 1873 Bourbon on special. 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And yes, you can qualify for the Cabin Fever Getaway this Friday at the 501 Club Party. And the big giveaways
0: we've
1: next week.
0: We've been there before, right?
1: Rep's Place. Yeah, yeah, yeah. Come on. See if they got wings and we can have a eating chicken wings with a plastic spoon contest. That's this Friday, 501. We've also got Slipknot tickets. Yeah, Rep's Place.
0: I love right. This place.
1: Rep's Place is on Kirchhoff in Rolling Meadows. We'll see you there Friday. 501 Club Party with Coors and Will Rock.
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1: TSG on the text line, 800-223-9510. You can always get us right there. What do we have today? I was looking for some good stuff. There were a lot.
0: We have a big announcement on there.
1: What is that? You tell me.
0: We'll save it for last. Or maybe you'll see it.
1: If I see it, you tell me what it is that I'm supposed to be having a big announcement as. Do you want the world's longest drum roll?
0: No.
1: Okay. So so many.
0: So my TSG is nothing's broken on Quentin. She hurt herself.
1: Oh, that's yours. All right.
0: She hurt herself. X-rays show no breaks, no fractures. So
1: that's good. Tell me something good. We had a fantastic weekend going to the Power to the People Music Festival in Maryland, seeing Foo Fighters, Dave Grohl play with Tom Morello, Bruce Springsteen, and so many others. It was just a once-in-a-lifetime event. That sounds like a good lineup. I have to thank my wife for getting tickets and arranging the whole weekend. Well, that sounds fun. Let's see. What else do we have? Oh, here's... Tell me something... Oh, look at that! Is this the one?
0: Yeah.
1: Liam Anthony Maloney has arrived. And is that Billy's?
0: Yeah,
1: Billy from Gurney. And what does he call her? Sweetie Pumpkin? Or what is it?
0: It's, well, her name's Paloma, but his Honey Bunny. Honey Bunny.
1: Honey Bunny had a little Bunny Jr., a little Liam Anthony Maloney. Look at that.
0: Congratulations,
1: guys.
0: That is
1: not a bad-looking kid, considering it's still in the delivery room. That's a pretty good-looking baby, which, you know, that's scary, because if you're a good-looking baby...
0: You're going to be an ugly adult.
1: Yeah, I was
0: a hideous baby.
1: I was disgusting.
0: Yeah, that's why I'm looking so
1: hot. Well, congratulations to those two. Mm-hmm. That is the big one.
0: That's the big one. You found it.
1: How often each day do you do the jet? Thanks, Tom. I at least try and get it in once a morning. Everybody tries to do it at least once. Sometimes we do it multiple times. Sometimes no times. It's just kind of here and there, but I at least try and get it in once there. That sounds dirty. I at least try and get it in once a day. This text says, my girlfriend still loves me, even though she slept on the couch all weekend. All right?
0: Did she tell you she still loves you? Because she's sleeping on the couch.
1: It doesn't say why, but maybe one of you needs to go see Dr. Swerdlin.
0: Yeah.
1: Tell me something good. Jerry didn't give me the finger this morning. Things are looking up. All right. Well, there you go. Congratulations. Tell me something good. Tom is back.
0: Yes.
1: Thank you, Ron. Ron sent that one in. Thank you, Ron.
0: It's just exhausting without you.
1: It is. I don't like doing it alone. I don't want to do it alone. I've done it alone since I was 14, but I don't want to do the radio show alone.
0: Such a late
1: bloomer. Miss you when you're gone. Tell me something good. 5 days till my birthday cruise to the Caribbean.
0: Nice.
1: Tell me something good. Only 111 days till the CFG. Still a few spots left. 833-TL-TRIPS or book online at 95willrock.com. Tell me something good. I made authentic Mexican tacos last night. My girlfriend loved them. Also, Bears W. There you go. That sounds like a good day.
0: I want tacos.
1: Authentic Mexican with the radishes and the onions and all that. That's good.
0: So good. Cilantro.
1: Tell me something good. I've been doing pop-up markets with my small business almost 4 years now. And this weekend was our first two-day event where I almost sold out and had my first 2,000K or 2K weekend. Congratulations on whatever you're selling at the markets. This one says, my band Norwood Drive got a gig at Coasters in Racine November 7th, 8 to 11. Well, that sounds fun. Enjoy that. Team TSG, my dancing baby from Oktoberfest misses you, Tom. Dancing baby from Oktoberfest misses you, Tom. Okay. Tell me something good. Made flank steak pinwheels from Steve the Butcher. Look out, Gordon Ramsay. Why are people doing this with food to us this morning?
0: I'm so hungry. I'm going to go heat up my egg whites.
1: Tell me something good. My family actually got along last night. Well, that's good. Yeah, family, right? Am I right or am I right?
0: Yeah, am I right or am I right?
1: Tell me something funny. I went to take a supplement. That was super... As I put it in my mouth, I began to sneeze. I inhaled it, choked briefly, proceeded to sneeze. It went up my nasal passage and shot out my nose.
0: I used to do that with Nerds.
1: On purpose?
0: Yeah.
1: In the mouth and out the nose?
0: Oh, my girlfriend taught me that in the fifth grade.
1: I did it in third grade with a spaghetti noodle at Steve Ramchek's house.
0: Purposefully?
1: And the noodle, one end of the spaghetti noodle was out my nostril. The other one was out my mouth. And I could do this like I was flossing my sinuses.
0: Oh, that's really
1: gross. One of the greatest moments of my life. I've never tried to repeat it because I thought I was going to die. But everybody was laughing. Everybody was laughing. Let's do one more. My husband's been at his job 20-plus years and is getting a $5,000 bonus.
0: Yeah.
1: Oh, yeah? Well, I've been doing this coming up on 33 years, and I got cheap plastic sunglasses.
0: You love them. You love yourself some free sunglasses.
1: Best thing I ever got. Thank you, connoisseur, for the plastic sunglasses. Royal Blue.

0: The Rock Morning Show, Tom and Leah, Foo Fighters. It is 8:56. Coming up next, why there's a bucket in the studio full of kitty litter. I don't have the kitty litter yet. I do have the bucket. I got the bucket. You should bring the kitty litter. You got someone home.
1: I have the kitty litter.
0: All right, bring some from home. I don't like the smell of kitty litter. That's the only reason I would have a cat. Cats are okay by me.
1: There are different smelling kitty litters, Tom.
0: I don't want any. I just don't want the smell of the cat going in the toilet in the house. The perfume version, you can always. You walk in somebody's house, you know they have a cat.
1: You know you could train them to use the toilet. My cousin has a cat that's trained to use the toilet.
0: Tell you what, you find somebody that can train me a cat to use the toilet, and the cat can come live at my house. Where is there a school, or is this a YouTube channel? I'm not exactly sure. Have you seen it in person?
1: Yes.
0: Do they flush?
1: No.
0: Do they do number one and number two in the toilet?
1: Yeah.
0: Is it just straight down into the toilet, or is there some type of contraption that I have to put on my toilet? Well, I only have one toilet. There's a contraption.
1: It's not going to work.
0: So you have to have a toilet specifically for the cat, or as a human, you have to move the cat toilet contraption off of the toilet. What the hell am I doing with my life at that point? Especially if I only have the one toilet, which I have. I really got to go. Oh wait, let me get the cat toilet out of the way.
1: Or
0: does the cat come
1: there?
0: See me? The cat. Oh, cat, yeah. Cat's like, close the door. I need a little privacy here. What am I? I'm going to go pee in the sink now. Do you know how high I am, my tippy toes? I got to get to pee in the sink. Let me tell you, it's doable, but it ain't easy.
1: That's why everyone needs a bucket.
0: Oh, that's why you need a bucket full of kitty litter. Why there's one of those in the studio.
1: Oh, man.
0: Coming up next from the weirdos on the radio.
1: It'll all make sense. Yeah. Sunny and 64 today, 47 overnight, 72 and sunny tomorrow. It is 54 in Round Lake Beach and 55 in Wheeling. And this college student got himself into some trouble. What do you do when you get into trouble, or when you have a question, or
0: double
1: when you need
0: down.
1: Help? No, you ask ChatGPT. What do I do?
0: Okay.
1: Would you allow anyone to look at your ChatGPT conversations, by the way?
0: Let me take a gander here. Why? Because they're open. They sit open in the studio. Uh-huh. I'm usually logged in. Did you see mine?
1: Maybe. No, I would never. I don't know, that's like reading someone's diary.
0: If somebody's email
1: I
0: is open or whatever, and it happens once in a while, I close it.
1: Yeah.
0: You
1: were not logged in there. It did pop up, but you weren't logged in. Two, I would never do that.
0: But my history doesn't pop up without me being logged in, does it?
1: No.
0: All right. You want to hear my recent history?
1: Okay.
0: I'll give you the most recent 10, starting at the most recent. The last thing I looked up on ChatGPT, which, by the way, AI is great. All hail AI. I love you, AI. Uh-huh. Me, Tom Keefe, I love you. you don't want to know. The last thing I searched, pneumonic plague, which there's been a case now in Russia, and we do not want that to come around. Finger placement instructions. This is what it takes my thing and it gives him a title.
1: Right.
0: Finger placement instructions.
1: Is that for?
0: That's two.
1: Never mind. I don't want to know.
0: Virgin Voyages tipping guide, because it says the tips are included, but I wanted to give my guy extra.
1: Yeah.
0: I knocked it out of the park. They were glad that I was there. I'll tell you that. Greek thank you translation, because I want to know how to say Greek. Here we go. Right here. This is my chat. I'm not skipping any.
1: Okay.
2: Ευχαριστώ πολύ.
0: Ευχαριστώ πολύ.
1: Ευχαριστώ πολύ.
0: Tracy's got it down. I need some work still. Days until pitchers and catchers report.
1: Because we're looking
0: After watching the Packers play, I'm just worried about baseball. Of course, you know, Brewers and White Sox are still in it. That's how. Flight aircraft type, because I want to know what kind of plane we were going to fly on for the thing, so I could scare everybody around me about the bad things that have happened. Getting to Gaslight Club. Oh, at O'Hare. If you want to go to a cool bar, if you got 3 or 4 hours to get at O'Hare, there's a very cool bar in the Hilton there, and I just wanted instructions to that in case we had enough time to get to it. Instead of just sitting at the airport bar. If I'm going to pay $23 for a drink, I want to
1: I really feel like you are asking ChatGPT things that you could just Google.
0: Yeah, but you get better answers. 1, 2, 3, 4, 5, 6, 7. Because the follow-ups make sense.
1: Mm-hmm.
0: What the hell is that? Oh, compare Tyson shows. Neil deGrasse Tyson is coming to town. Oh,
1: okay.
0: And he's doing two different versions of his shows, and I want to know what the two different versions were, because I've seen him a bunch of times. Two more. Compare product lines. What were the products I was looking to compare? A Crate and Barrel. I'm looking for to not live in where I live now. Mm-hmm. My apartment, it looks like a guy that just got out of college and just found some furniture right on the side of the road. So I thought maybe since I got a lady friend now, we'd spruce the place up a little bit. Outdoor seating permit rules. And then Buddhist Stoic guidance. Because I believe in the Buddhas, in the Buddha, and I believe in the Stoics. I'm reading Marcus Aurelius's stuff right now. It's good stuff, man.
1: Oh, yeah. I just got done reading it.
0: Really?
1: Yeah.
0: And the Buddhists and the Stoics have two different belief systems, and I love both of them. So that's what I'm trying to combine.
1: You're trying to bring them together.
0: And that's my most recent 10.
1: I would never read
0: Leah's most recent 10.
1: Mm-mm.
0: Three?
1: No.
0: You can't even do the last three?
1: The last three, Gray's Lake Crash Summary, Coffee Trivia Game, Ab Workout Plan.
0: See, that's not bad.
1: Yeah.
0: You go to number four, she sounds like a freak.
1: Yeah. Oh, there are just things. It's like reading somebody's diary.
0: Yeah, it's dirty. I won't let anybody look at my reels. It's just mostly chicks in leather.
1: Right.
0: Yeah.
1: Because it knows you and it targets you now.
0: It knows what I like. So what is coming up next?
1: I don't even remember.
0: This is the tease for your kicker. We'll just do the kicker after sports.
1: Which is brought to you by Windy City Rooter. They drain your pipes, not your wallet. Okay, let's see here. Milwaukee Brewers passed the San Diego Padres. They are up now 2-0 in the NL Division Series. That resumes tomorrow in San Diego. Atlanta Braves got past the Los Angeles Dodgers 3-2. They even the National League Division Series at a game apiece. Also resumes tomorrow in Atlanta. White Sox taking on the Guardians this afternoon. They're up 1-0 in the series. Yankees play game two against the Rays. They're down 1-0. Chicago Bears, they beat the New York Jets 23-12. Green Bay Packers overcame two fourth quarter turnovers that should have been...
0: Yeah.
1: We beat the Tampa Bay Buccaneers 17-14. Yay!
0: I have not given up on the season yet. If they get the Josh Jacobs and the Micah Parsons things.
1: Situations.
0: So maybe we'll by the end of November, they'll be ready for the season.
1: Okay. Packers host Chicago this Sunday. We need them to be ready Sunday, but... Anyhow, I digress. And finally, it
0: does feel like a personal violation, people knowing your search history, your ChatGPT or whatever. Yeah, I'm lucky that the first 10 were not anything.
1: Did you go down and find something? Well, and then you go back and forth and you have a conversation with it and you're like, oh, God, I hope no one actually reads this.
0: Yeah. Yeah, no, it's very,
1: It's like reading a diary.
0: Well, and Gronk, the other one, the Twitter one, will be dirty. And I've gone on that just to...
1: Just to try to get it to be dirty.
0: There's a dirty one of them. Yeah. We get different versions just to see how totally nasty and inappropriate. I didn't break any laws.
1: Okay.
0: But just to see what it would say. And it is inappropriate.
1: It is inappropriate.
0: Why? Seriously, I don't want to be like a... Nah,

0: damage control. It warned him not to brag about it or post anything online.
1: It's telling him how not to get caught?
0: Stay low-key. Wow. And told him not to talk to authorities without a lawyer.
1: Right. Well, that's the problem. Right. That's the problem is don't give them your phone. They can't just take your phone.
0: Your phone and look at it.
1: Look at your phone. The Fourth Amendment's still there. I mean, it's getting shaky, but it's still there.
0: And then there's this. This is good. After the initial damage control conversation that Ryan had.
1: Can I pause for one second? My first thing I would say to him is don't be damaging cars.
0: Yeah, obviously.
1: And then I would say confess and do your penance.
0: Tell him that you screwed up.
1: If you're trying to get away, don't give him your phone. Yeah.
0: So after the initial damage control conversation, Ryan started chatting again an hour later and told ChatGPT that he's just back at his apartment eating mozzarella sticks. And ChatGPT responded, right now, being back in your apartment and chilling is the safest place you could be.
1: Way to go, bro.
0: You can enjoy your mozzarella sticks and just keep things calm. The less noise you make, the better your odds are of staying out of trouble.
1: This is ChatGPT straight up helping criminals. We're screwed. Because this will happen on a major international basis, and it will not be for 17 cars being vandalized.
0: No, it will be
1: you waking up and your bank account being empty.
0: Right.
1: And that's it. They got to put some guardrails on this.
0: Nothing
1: thing
0: to see here, though. All hail AI.
1: All hail AI. I love you, AI. My money is all I have it in gold bars, and it's under my bed. So, well, I say gold bars. It's two little gold coins. But that's all my money, and it's hidden under my bed because if you leave it out there where the internet can get it,
0: you're screwed.
1: Put your money in gold, put it under your bed.
0: Everyone knows that.
1: Better advice from me than from ChatGPT.
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2: A new type of crawl, because you got the bar crawl and the pub crawl and any occasion to crawl.
3: Yeah.
2: Well, now there's a new trend. People organizing. Wait for it. Just I want you to imagine this actually
3: is
2: being.
3: Is this good or bad?
2: Well, I mean.
3: Okay, what is it?
2: I think I would be, I'd be out of this stage of my kids' lives.
3: Okay.
2: But park crawls for kids' birthday parties.
3: Park crawls. So we're going to different parks.
2: So you rent a party bus where kids can snack and hang out in between parks.
3: Load it up with a keg of Kool-Aid.
2: You get all the Capri Suns. Yeah. They smash them when they're done.
3: Yeah.
2: And yeah, you hit up like three or four of the best parks with a...
3: They're playing Flippy Sippy Cup. Flippy Sippy, they call it.
2: I like Flippy Sippy.
3: Yo, who wants to play Flippy Sippy? Yeah.
2: I like how in the description of this, they say without booze, obviously. Well, no blame.
3: End of the night, though, somebody's puking, I bet. I bet there's a couple pukers on this. One pukes and then a few others puke. Right.
2: And those damn kids are always having to use the bathroom. You're going to have to do the kitty litter trick.
3: Yeah. What?
2: The kitty litter trick.
3: I don't think I want to know what that is.
2: You get a big gallon like you have underneath and you put kitty litter in it.
3: Like a 5-gallon bucket?
2: Yeah. And you put kitty litter in it in case you got to go.
3: People are peeing on the bus in a 5-gallon bucket full of kitty litter.
2: That's what we've done before.
3: Thing. Shut up. Shut up. Shut up. You've whizzed. Okay, one thing for guys to do it. You've squatted over a 5-gallon bucket full of kitty litter. What the F is wrong with you? No, this bucket is in here as a joke because management said it was okay if we could pee in the studio because we have to hold it so often here.
2: Oh, that's why when you told me about it, I was like, I hope you're going to put kitty litter in it.
3: I don't. Okay, I thought that was just you being funny, kid, but I didn't know kid was a thing. What?
2: Yeah.
3: Have you been on a thing where people have peed in a bucket full of kitty litter?
2: Yes.
3: What the hell is wrong with you and your friends?
2: I thought that was like
3: I've
2: a normal
3: thing.
2: I've
3: never even heard of such a thing.
2: Can you ask her?
3: What? Ask her what? Sure, let's do that. Computer, is it a normal thing for people to fill a 5-gallon... Computer, is it a normal thing for people to fill a 5-gallon bucket full of kitty litter and urinate it when there's not a toilet available? She's going to think we're nuts.
4: Yeah, it's a thing.
3: Won't
4: when the bathroom's out, folks improvise a bucket toilet, line it, toss in kitty litter for absorbency, and use it for urine. It's not classy, but it works for a night or two until a real toilet's back.
3: Thank you for pointing out that it's not classy. I am now entrenched, 100%, leading the charge, Team Asteroid. I hope it wipes us all out, and I hope it happens soon. Bring it on, Weird Al Yankovic.
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0: I get back from vacation. I'm having a good time. We're very chatty today, very babbly today, very rambling today. But I'm having a good time. It's nice to be back. I missed you. I missed doing the show. It's nice to be back at work. Yeah. I enjoy doing it. I'm not here for anything other than I enjoy the work. That's the thing keeping me.
1: Mm-hmm. It's definitely not the pay.
0: Right. The pay, not the trips. That stuff is nice and whatever, but I'm, you know, the people are not all of that, but I'm here for the work. Yeah. Mm-hmm. The people going out and, you know, I'm here for the work. And then, you know, so I'm glad to be back. I'm enjoying this morning. I've missed you.
1: I missed you.
0: This is what I like doing. This is what I would always do. I've been doing it since I was 13. I would continue doing it. And then this place sucks. It just sucks. It pulls the wind out of my sails. But I think everybody can relate at work. There are just certain things that suck. And it's just so stupid. Stupid.
1: What sucks now?
0: Do you know or not?
1: Oh, is it? I know where you just went. So yeah, I know.
0: Did you talk about that on the radio?
1: Mm-mm.
0: So stupid.
1: It's so dumb.
0: Who was that? You don't want to say.
1: I'm not going to say.
0: It's our boss. Because he's trying to. It's our boss's boss.
1: Nope.
0: It's our boss's boss's boss.
1: Wrong.
0: It's our boss's boss's boss's boss.
1: Wrong.
0: Do you know? Are you going to say who it was when we talk about it? Because I take issue with this.
1: Mm.
0: All right. I'm going to find out whether you talk about it on air or not.
1: Yeah.
0: Anyway, this place
1: sucks.
0: We'll
1: talk about it.
0: I love the work.
1: Wait a second.
0: But some of the coworkers are just, I don't,
1: did
0: whatever.
1: You, yeah. Did you see, though, you had a little post-it note left for you?
0: I saw that. That's obviously Ryan.
1: Yeah.
0: Yeah.
1: Can't bring him
0: you
1: anywhere.
0: Put a post-it note on my sign. What does my sign say in my office? It's Tom Keefe, like morning show host.
1: Yeah.
0: And he put a post-it note over it that says,
1: Tom Keefe, so hot, I want to do you. Or
0: yeah, something like
1: do
0: that.
1: Him.
0: Yeah.
1: I don't know.
0: I left it. It's a
1: Mark has one, too.
0: It's his used to say, Mark, what, content
1: director. Yeah, I don't know. I don't know what
0: whatever they call,
1: it he put
0: or
1: it
0: they
1: on.
0: Call program directors now because this business sucks. Mm-hmm. But yeah, so he's, what is it supposed to note say?
1: I don't know.
0: Oh, it's,
1: I just
0: is
1: know
0: it
1: that
0: from your
1: there's,
0: husband?
1: Yeah.
0: Something else dirty? How do you have a job? I don't even know. Anyway. this place sucks, but I'm sure where you suck now too. There's just people trying to suck the
1: general
0: joy.
1: Sucking.
0: There's people sucking the joy out of the world. How many times can one man say suck in one radio segment? It's 9:20.
1: Well, when you suck.
0: Suck hard. That's us. There it is.
1: Sunny and 64 today, 47 overnight, 72 and sunny tomorrow. It is 58 in Waukegan and 62 in Lakemore.
0: At least if you suck where I work, you're fitting in with the profile of what's supposed to be going on, apparently.
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0: Tori, we talked about the having to have a bucket in the studio because we rarely get a chance to void our bladders here on the air.
1: I haven't yet today.
0: I just did now, and I've had to. I mean, we're going to end up with some kind of medical thing or whatever. So into the bathroom, and that's where I found out that this place sucks. It's just. So I wasn't sure
1: if it happened in the boys' bathroom too, because it happened in the girls. Both. I knew that it happened in the girls.
0: I went and looked in the girls after I noticed it happened in the boys.
1: I meant to look in the boys.
0: And so let me tell you. Do you want me to tell it from my how this happened, and then you can fill me in, or do you want to fill me in? And then the two restrooms here, when we moved to Gurney Mills, very esoteric, bland, kind of radio station like. Generic, whatever, we gave it some character. Mm-hmm. You know, we put up some art and decorations here in the Little Rock studio. We have our gold records and art from Royal Bliss, and we've got a carbless illuminated sign and our dry erase board with all our band names on it. It's, you know, got some character. We're just throwing some stuff in here. We didn't want the bathrooms just be boring and lame and esoteric, and we're a fun place to work at. So I don't know who came up with that, the decorating, but we put up pictures in the men's room of different men toilet famous situations. The guy from Dumb and Dumber. We got Ozzy on the toilet, which still made the cut somehow. We got all these different toilet activity pictures from the analogs of history. Yep. Famous toilet incidents, men's in the women, men's in the men's, and then in the women's room, we got the same things we had from Bridesmaids. It's happening.
1: Yep.
0: We had a bunch of those, probably, you know, like 8 or 9 different pictures around adorning the walls. Men's room, men's toilet stuff, women's rooms, women. Now, we had the big programming guy come in last week when I was out of town. Obviously, that's how you do that. You hide this from programming. What week should I come visit? Well, Tom's out of town. He came here, and the place is spruced up, and all the naughty stuff is taken down so we look professional or whatever. And they changed the art in the freaking bathrooms for that. And the pictures better still be available, and they better get... This is why this place...
1: That's not what happened.
0: This is... So I don't know if it's because the big... Well, in my mind, I'm like, why the hell did they have one? So somebody went in, took down all that artwork in each bathroom and put up some lame-ass, here's a record album picture, here's a blah, blah, blah, just some lame-ass art.
1: And then the nails and the holes are just still
0: there,
1: and,
0: but at least we don't have to see a picture from Bridesmaids or a picture from Dumb and Dumber of somebody on a toilet, which gave the place some actual freaking character.
1: And also, it's a freaking radio station.
0: Right. So who did it and why?
1: So this actually happened.
0: I thought it was because corporate was in town.
1: No.
0: I was wrong.
1: No.
0: All right.
1: No, it's not. I asked Wayne, and this is why I'm not going to say who it was on the air, because Wayne is the one that I got the information from, not saying that he's wrong.
0: Well, they're putting them back up, whoever it is. I did not okay this.
1: So it was someone who has recently started working here that took offense.
0: Wait, new person? Then go use the mall toilet. Then go use the mall toilet.
1: That I don't know if it took offense, but brought up how it could be an HR issue. And
0: why?
1: So I'm not exactly sure, Tom, because my brain doesn't work that way. But
0: they don't. And this is where this is.
1: I knew
0: everywhere.
1: You were going to be upset about this.
0: This is everywhere.
1: I know.
0: They don't put out actual fires.
1: Yeah.
0: They're looking for future potential fires, but they don't put out actual fires.
1: Yeah, I agree.
0: This is like in the world. There are real problems, and they're taking down artwork. Mm. That is art, by the way.
1: Yeah.
0: That is from American cinema classics.
1: Yeah.
0: There is nothing obscene about any of that.
1: You can't see anyone's genitalia.
0: Everybody sits on the toilet, and literally. Some people and bridesmaids have sat on the sink to do their business.
1: It's funny. It was funny.
0: Yeah. Whoever did it, where are the pictures?
1: I have no idea.
0: Well, they don't belong to those people, so they will return them, or that is theft. That's an HR issue.
1: Okay.
0: Do you own this picture?
1: I knew you were going to.
0: Whoever took it down, do you own this picture? Then where is it? It's theft. You've committed theft.
1: I knew you were going to get in a tizzy. I didn't realize.
0: I'm going to talk to HR about my pictures being stolen. Who did somebody? Was there a committee or was this an arbitrary decision?
1: No, I went in there one day and they were gone, and I was like, "What the hell happened?" And I asked Wayne, and Wayne was like, "Well,
0: put the bathroom pictures back up."
1: Mm-hmm. I agree.
0: Or I start using the bucket.
1: Uh oh. And then you get the hose again.
0: And then it gets the hose again. Tell me off the air who did it. Now. This is taking too long.
1: I know.
0: You don't even know the person's name. You don't know the person's name who did. You know who did it, but you don't know. So somebody whose name you don't even know changed the artwork in our bathroom. Really? Arbitrary decisions being made by these people.
1: I wouldn't take it. That's not saying much. As far, I barely remember my name.
0: I'm gonna start peeing wherever I want until my artwork is back. I didn't okay this. I don't know. Whoever it is, they're putting it back. Put the artwork back. If I want your opinion, whoever you are, I'll get it. I'll ask for it.

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2: And finally, yeah, there's a new type of crawl. You want to spell it for me again?
3: I-T-F-O-R-M-E-A-G-A-I-N-E. Did I get it right?
2: I was trying to figure out if you were doing an acronym or if you were actually spelling something. Did you just spell something out for real?
3: Yeah. What did you ask me to spell?
2: Crawl.
3: No, you asked me to spell it for me again. And that's what I spelled. And I made again fancy by adding an E to the end. It for me again.
2: Would you like to spell it for me again? That's funny.
3: I-T.
2: You are that checked out.
3: No.
2: That was good.
3: Oh, thanks.
2: Wow.
3: I'm just
2: right
3: following
2: over
3: instructions.
2: My head.
3: Right. Yeah. I'm on point this morning and you're just bleh.
2: I'm just over here.
3: Paying attention.
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0: All I'm saying is, and I think people can relate with this word, no matter where you work, all I'm saying is, I've worked here for 37 years.
1: Yeah.
0: That's real. I have worked in the 95.1 frequency and the 1050 frequency for 37 years.
1: Yeah.
0: Of the past 40. I went away for a couple years. And I would not think of changing the decorations in a common area until I at least had a discussion with those who'd made the decorations in the first place, who were there when the decorations were put up. Mm-hmm. Where are my pictures?
1: I don't know. I wasn't here for the official takedown, Tom.
0: Okay.
1: I was just...
0: Oh, who... Like, I... You know?
1: I was...
0: Oh, there's somebody sitting on a toilet. Oh, maybe we're not all... Maybe we're not all afraid of the world like that, you know?
1: Mm-hmm.
0: It's the men's room. There's pictures of famous men's toilet cinematic history pictures. You didn't see any buttholes.
1: It's not you on the toilet. Yeah, it's not me on the toilet or the sink.
0: These are all commonly available. They're from the internet.
1: Yeah.
0: Commonly available.
1: It's funny.
0: Graphic. It's funny.
1: It's funny. Right, also, we're a radio station. Right. Yeah, I agree.
0: Yeah.
1: Maybe
0: you work at the wrong place. That's a problem for you.
1: I mean, no one has touched our stuff in here. So
0: those pictures have been up for 6 years now, almost seven, and now suddenly they disappear without so much as a when I went out of town, we decided to redecorate. Anyway, what?
1: I'm still looking at decorations and thinking that one doesn't belong.
0: Oh, well, we're talking about studio. Now, when will the studio decorations
1: be changed?
0: That's
1: what I just said,
0: Of these things, some of these things could be considered offensive, right?
1: I mean, there's an S word right there.
0: The S word is on the wall here.
1: We have many words written on there.
0: Look at the names of our bands. What's our current band name?
1: Rectal Tube and the Gas Bags.
0: Well, that's in here. I mean, if you're going to get offended, oh my! But I mean, if you're
1: a lot of vagina on there, Arctic vagina, wide set vagina, boldest dog vagina.
0: If you're actually offended by it, that's fine. We can have that conversation. But I'm not offended by famous cinematic images being. But also, I wouldn't come in and redecorate without discussing with the person who was there. People who were there were the original.
1: It's like someone moves into your house and starts, taking things down and rearranging.
0: Right. Hey, I know you just started living here, but could you not take all the art down?
1: Yeah. Without a conversation.
0: Right. Or maybe.
1: I agree with
0: you. If it was offensive to you, then boy, are you in for some things around here. I have a pee bucket in the studio. And the pee bucket, and there's real fires to be put out. There are actual issues here. The fact that, you know, we got to hold our bladders for 3 hours every morning. That's an issue. I'm going to sue one day for, like, kidney stones or something. I don't know. Felonies have been committed against me at work by management. I mean, whatever, you know? I don't take the art down. I don't take somebody else's art down. Art, by the way, is...
1: Do you feel better?
0: Art. Yeah, I just had to vent. I was going to whine a little bit.
1: I'm here for you.
0: I don't care about the pictures in the bathroom. I do care about having coworkers that would do that.
1: Yeah.
0: But I don't care about the actual pictures in the bathroom. Whatever. When I'm in there, I'm focused on the task at hand because I have 3.5 minutes to run my ass back in here. It's 9:42.
1: Sunny and 64 today. 47 overnight. 72 and sunny. Tomorrow it is 58 in Antioch and 60 in Wheeling.
0: The running back in here is me focusing on my job, doing my job, and not worrying about
1: what somebody else is
0: hanging somewhere in a common area and changing it without talking to the people who were there to hang it in the first place. It's rude. That's what it is. Want to talk about, you know, right?
1: Yeah.
0: Yeah. It's an overstep. It's an overreach. Coming up next, we'll do the alcohol was a factor news. What do you have?
1: There are just a handful of things that I'm never doing naked, and this is one of them.
0: You want to check this bit through that person, make sure that it's anything that's offensive.
1: Probably, yeah. It's going to offend.
0: It's going to offend somebody. This has nudity. It may offend you. Please change the state. I'm sure Sherman and...
1: they got something.
0: Schmeagel got some kind of thing going on, a crock pot recipe or something. Go over there.
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0: the fact of. Handful of things I'm not doing while naked and riding a scooter. Not riding anything, but riding a scooter.
1: There are things you will ride naked. Can I get that list? Can you make two lists? Things I will ride, things Leah will ride naked, and things Leah won't ride naked. So a scooter is,
0: I'm not riding a scooter naked. Absolutely not. Like, have you ever fallen off of a scooter before?
1: No, Leah.
0: I don't need.
1: Like where you're standing and kicking your foot, or yeah. Like a scooter where it's like a gas electric scooter, kind of like a Vespa, or what kind of scooter are we talking about?
0: I don't know.
1: Neither. I've not run, I'm sorry. Let me go back to the beginning. No, haven't ridden any type of scooter naked, nor would I, but I'm not. It's not out of fear. It's out of lack of desire.
0: Yeah.
1: Yeah.
0: Just, and no one wants to see you naked. So there's that too.
1: Oh, no,
0: one person. Okay. Right. So a 44-year-old Oklahoma
1: and
0: man.
1: It's not me.
0: Apparently decided a midnight scooter ride needed zero clothing. So police caught up with this guy. He was cruising through a Midwest city neighborhood. Again, completely
1: nice,
0: naked.
1: Nice breeze on some interesting places.
0: Midnight, butt-ass naked.
1: Okay.
0: Officers caught up with him, and here's what he had to say.
2: What the hell are you doing, bro? Why are you naked?
3: That's what it's fun with.
2: Huh?
3: Bored.
2: So you're out around naked?
3: No, actually, I'm drunk.
1: Actually, I'm drunk.
0: First he said he was bored.
1: Does he know he's riding a scooter? And B, does he know he's naked? No, it sounds like he doesn't. Bored.
0: Actually, I'm drunk.
1: Drunk and bored.
0: Drunk and bored.
1: Don't own any pants. No pants. And what was that? And was he arrested? Or did he throw a blanket around him and take him home? Or what?
0: He has charges. He has charges of public indecency and obstructing an officer. So.
1: Okay. With what? The cop is having a bad day at work right there. I don't want that.
0: Unless it's
1: job.
0: A lady cop.
1: Well, or a guy who. Never mind.
0: Anyway.
1: I don't want to dissect this.

0: I don't want to talk about this too much, and whatever, I'll let it go because I'm just going to get all the pictures and hang them on the wall right outside my office.
1: I'm sorry. I'm just picturing that. Okay.
0: Do you want to work at a place where thematic art is removed from the walls because it may at some point offend someone?
1: Mm-hmm.
0: And I'm sorry. There's things out there that offend me. Is your job at 110%? Have you accomplished all your goals? Why are we talking about toilet art? You know, I got a text from somebody I know. I'm not going to say who.
2: Okay.
0: That says, can I say how much joy the potty art in the women's bathroom gave me? That is bogus. They took the pressure off. They made me feel comfortable. Stage fright gone. It said, we are all human and we are all the same. That made me smile. And it was rude. It was a rude act to change the, because it may, no, it's not. There's no violation there. There's violations of I've been violated by the company of things, the human resources.
2: Not this company.
0: I'm sorry, the old people. And we got rid of all of them. No, we didn't, but whatever. And we're taking down potty art. This is what we've chosen. This is the beach we're going to. I'm not dying on this beach. I would just like to say that I miss the thematic art as we attempt to sanitize the building. Wait until you see what I'm putting up in my office now.
2: Can't wait.
0: Yeah. Sanitize that. All right. And we'll move on. I'm just going to hang them back up. And we'll
2: it's see. Okay. You got to get it out, man.
0: Yeah. Right? You agree that it's bogus, right? Or you don't want to give an opinion. You don't.
2: No, I think it's bogus. I'm not going to.
0: Yeah.
2: Go yeah. more into it because I got in telephone. I'm not exactly sure if I'm correct in what I told you off the air, but.
0: Well, I was here the first day we were in this facility,
2: mm-hmm.
0: and I had been on this frequency for 37 years.
2: Yeah.
0: And I, you know, before I took something like that down anywhere in the building, I would consult somebody who has been here for 37 years or has been here since we came to the, or had a part in the hanging of the art.
2: Mm-hmm.
0: Before I sanitize things that don't need to be, I don't want to be part of the pussification.
2: I don't even
0: of
2: like
0: America.
2: That someone put up that right there. That's bothering me.
0: And that's just a normal piece of art that just doesn't work when you're in charge of studio art. You can change that.
2: Yeah, that is getting changed. But so while you're sitting there,
0: you do whatever you want.
2: I will do whatever I want. Yeah.
0: Yeah, that's a common space.
2: Mm-hmm.
0: I don't make decisions on I stole the couches from the waiting area, but I asked my boss first if I could take one of the couches. You work at a place where the following is on the air, but we can't have thematic art in the restrooms?
2: Groin.
0: If you will personally profit and suckle at the teat of something that uses that
2: mm-hmm.
0: as performance art, then I believe you've sanitized the wrong thing. You should start here before you're picking on pictures in the bathroom. 9:50. There's real problems.
2: I know.
0: 9:55.
2: Sunny and 64 today. 47 overnight. 72 and sunny tomorrow. It's 59 in Lake Forest and 60 in Crystal Lake.
0: What kind of world are we living in? I'm going to start peeing in the bucket. What else did we have on the show today? We had a nerd scooter ride. Oh, no, sorry, naked scooter ride. We had two things that we loved in nerd news.
2: Mm-hmm.
0: And we also found out about the Vegas malfunctioning penis mm-hmm. ride.
2: But suing. Suing.
0: But if you come here to relieve yourself in the bathroom, you won't see any pictures of toilets. We're protecting you and your progeny.
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0: Kia on Green Bay Road in Waukee again. 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
0: 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Or if you're offended by bathroom art,
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0: Because that's what we do here. 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Have a great rest of your day. 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FALL. Jen Meyer will get you a new word in just a couple of minutes. And the delightful Jen Meyer is next. We'll be back tomorrow, bright and surly, 5 until 10. You have a great day.

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1: You're still here? It's over. 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

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C-A-S-H. So I know it's only Monday, but gotta love talking about Friday, right? 95 Will Rock and Coors Banquet presents the 501 Club Party this Friday afternoon. Going to be at Rep's Place. It's on Kirchhoff Road in Rolling Meadows. $4 banquet bottles of $4 Coors Banquet bottles on special. $5 Boots of Barman 1873 Bourbon. There'll be some Will Rock swag that you can win. Someone is going to qualify for a chance to win their way into the Cabin Fever Getaway 2027. That's at the Rio Palace Pacifico, Puerto Vallarta, Mexico, the end of January. Join Tom and Leah for the 95 Will Rock Morning Show. They're bringing along the tickets as well. Slipknot with Bring Me the Horizon and Lamb of God. Soldier Field on Sunday, July 25th. That is next year. Got that? Rep's Place, Kirchhoff Road in Rolling Meadows this Friday starting at 5:01.

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12: Bob's Garage.
13: Yeah, this is Lou Nutstuck over at Nutstuck Auto Repair. Is this Bob's Garage? Yeah, we're the guys down the street.
12: Yeah, I heard of you. What's going on, Lou?
13: We need a car figured out. And I got this problem child here.
12: Oh, yeah? What do you mean?
13: Yeah, I got this car. We put a whole lot of parts on it. It seems to be better, but it's just not right.
12: What's wrong with the car?
13: Well, customers complaining. It keeps dying on them.
12: Well, does it?
13: Yeah.
12: Well, Lou, what kind of parts did you put on the car?
13: You know that parts catalog book they used to give you at the parts store?
12: Yeah?
13: Yeah, pretty much the whole thing.
12: So do you want advice or do you want it diagnosed?
13: Yeah, we're just gonna drop it off.
12: Well, I'm not bragging, but I get at least one of these calls

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New Rock on Will Rock, Moon Fever, Bury Me, Wolves Hockey is back. Later on this afternoon, someone's going to win a four-pack of home opener tickets. The Wolves are playing the Manitoba Moose on the 10th at 7 at Allstate Arena. Here's Metallica.

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Someone's going to qualify to win a two-night stay at the Chula Vista Resort in the Dells. 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
2: 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I'm Jen Marr. 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
1: 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There's also a few places you can see everything in person. Great Lakes Antiques Boutique in Antioch, and then Great Lakes Antiques Boutique 2, that's in Grays Lake. Reclaimed Artisans in Libertyville and All-American Reclaim in Lake Barrington. And don't forget to check out the Will Rock Specialty Drinks there at Eastside Cafe Coffee and Wine Bar on the Square in East Dundee. All of that is thanks to Badass Marketing Happies, LLC.

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0: died and you just said, I died and you walked by and said, no, I'm dead.
1: Later on this afternoon, someone's winning a four-pack of home opener tickets to the Chicago Wolves. They are playing the Manitoba Moose on Saturday. 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

0: The first performance day of 95 Will Rocks Bandemonium 2026 is this Saturday. We have got the lineup, goes from 5 to 9-ish. So starting it off is Aeschylus, then Snooze Button Malfection, Drop List, A Year Ago Today, Apex Aura, then Dejected. $5 ticket goes in the box for the band that you're there to vote for. Bands will also have their own merch that they're selling. Drinks available for purchase from Birch Beverages, Lola's Tacos, and Tequila. And also, Badass Marketing, Happy's LLC, will be there with some Will Rock merch to sell as well. It is all going down right here on the stage at Gurney Mills, just inside Entrance G, across from the Will Rock Studios. All thanks to Angry Man Productions, Janelle Romanski,
1: hey,
0: Photography,
1: Chicago, it's Lars,
0: Tacos,
1: Kirk,
0: and
1: Rob,
0: Tequila, Birch
1: and James
0: Beverages,
1: from Metallica.
0: Hyatt
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Good Monday afternoon to you. I'm Jen Marr. Before we get into the Liquid Lunch Hour, how about your 12 o'clock 95 Wool Rocks fall cash keyword? It is air. A-I-R. 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

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You can win $1,000 each day. So Monday through Friday, we're giving you one of the 95 Will Rock Fall Cash words. They're going to be given at 8, 10, noon, 2, and 4. When you hear the word, text it to 800-223-9510. The more words you enter, the better your odds, right? And then the words need to be entered on the day that you hear them. I'm just going to remind you, your 12 o'clock word was air. A-I-R, air. It is all thanks to Windy City Rooter. 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
1: You're going to give me my dog's ashes? 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
11: 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Happy Hangover Monday. Well, I know anybody who attended the Metallica show in Vegas is probably feeling it. Metallica launched their Life Burns Faster Sphere residency this weekend. They opened with Creeping Death and Brought Back and Justice for All. It's the first time they played those tracks in over 10 years, and they ended with Master of Puppets.

0: the first metal band to play the Sphere, and the first time the Sphere had 10,000 denim vests in there. Motley Crue hit the billion stream milestone, equaling $3.42 in total royalties. Kickstart My Heart surpassed 1 billion Spotify streams, and I don't know how they celebrated, but I'm guessing Tommy Lee got naked. Nikki Sixx did some yoga, and Vince Neil hopefully got some vocal lessons. My name is Elwood. 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
1: On this day back in 1996, egged on by Deftones frontman Chino Moreno, fans of the U-Fest Musical Festival in Phoenix storm the stage and riot during their set. 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

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We are getting back into the 95 Will Rock Liquid Lunch Hour thanks to Mickey Finn's, MickeyFinnsBrewery.com, and Bob's Garage. 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

Chicago traffic, Milwaukee traffic, doesn't matter. You're going to be sitting there either way. Turn it up. Might as well turn it up. 95 will rock.

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Get yourself qualified to try to win your way into the annual 95 Will Rock Morning Show Cabin Fever Getaway of 2027. The end of January, going to the Rio Palace Pacifico in Puerto Vallarta. So that jet's going to fly weekdays anytime between 6 and 6. You want to be color 10 when it does to qualify to win that trip for two. That is being given away next Tuesday. Next Tuesday, starting at 7 at Shooter Sports Bar and Billiards in Grace Lake. 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

Coming up in just a bit, someone's winning a 4-pack of home opener tickets to the Chicago Wolves game on Saturday. They are playing the Manitoba Moose at Allstate Arena. 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Hey, yo!

Tomorrow's a 95 Will Rock Ticket Tuesday. Here are the tickets that you could win. Godsmack with Dorothy. That is at Landmark Credit Union Live on Tuesday the 20th. Sleeping with Sirens, Rain City Drive, and Shy Eye at the Sylvie on October 21st. Or Blackstone Cherry, the Bonfire Nights Acoustic Show. Coming to the West Chicago Social Club on November 14th. Make sure you are tuned in all day long. Be the 10th caller when the 95 Will Rock Will Call window opens. You could win. 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Right now, though, I've got some tickets to give away. Right this second, 800-223-9510, looking for caller 10. Hey, hockey fans, the puck drops for the 33rd season of the Chicago Wolves hockey this Saturday. Your reigning Western Conference champion Chicago Wolves get their 26-27 season started at Allstate Arena Saturday at 7 against the Manitoba Moose. 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This is Wolves hockey. But right now, caller 10, 800-223-9510, getting a four-pack of tickets to that home opener on Saturday. Good luck. I'm Jen Marr. Thanks so much for having us on today. Elwood's coming in next. I'll leave you with the latest one from Motionless and White. It's Will Rock.

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All aboard the loser train. Get my full review of Bears-Jets coming up next. Yeah, it's a victory Monday for Bears fans, and it wasn't even tough. All right, how about $1,000? 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

The day started off beautiful for me yesterday. 7 a.m. alarm clock. Headed down to 2200 South Wabash for a big tailgate party. Even got to meet up with some Will Rockers while I was there. And we're all chanting Jets suck. And I was like, we know. I had no idea how bad it was going to get. Bears fans could care less about the Jets so much that walking into Soldier Field yesterday, they were chanting Green Bay sucks. The Jets didn't even matter. And I don't think the Jets even came to play. I have been a fan for this team from the day I was born, thanks to my dad, who has had season tickets to this sad franchise for 47 years. But never do I remember a game that bad. And I saw it in person. Kyle Manungai, running back for the Bears, had more rushing attempts than the Jets had plays. 100 total yards of offense. And I'll tell you what, 53 of those yards came on one pass. Tyson Badgett, 268 yards, 500 yards of offense. And I think the Jets had the ball for like 14 minutes. It was total domination. So yes, let the laughter commence. You could say anything you want to me about how terrible the Jets are, and I'll simply agree with you. But you're not the one that has to sit there week after week and watch it. And you finally saw it in person. I think Ben Johnson could have put up 80 points, and he just felt bad for Aaron Glenn. Truly, he felt bad for Jets fans and said, I'm not going to run up that scoreboard. And that was my Sunday. So, hey, at least I got to see the worst of the worst on a beautiful sunny afternoon. But you want to talk about getting a fat lip. Man, the Bears just busted one on us yesterday. So congratulations on your victory Monday.

0: perky,
1: oh,
0: too.
1: Still talking about your breasts? We're just going to keep going on this.
0: No, we're moving
1: Human
0: on.
1: Human Resources called. They want you to put on a little TED Talk. It's the How Not to Talk at Work Symposium with Leah and her rack. Summarize where we're at. Nice rack, horrible ass. In the morning on Will Rock.
0: Put that on a t-shirt.
1: But that's our. There's our billboard. Yeah. There's our billboard.
0: And same goes for you. Nice rack, terrible ass.
1: Okay, which is as a man.
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Whether you want to shoot down the water slides, hang out in the hot tub, or just take a little cruise around the lazy river, we've got it all. 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Tom Keefe at the Will Rock Morning Show will be live Thursday night at Prairie House Tavern in Buffalo Grove, where you can enjoy buckets of Yingling, 5 for $15. 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
2: When it comes to weather this week, you're talking about absolute perfection. Sunny and 64 in Gurnee today, 71 tomorrow, 76 on Wednesday, and no rain in sight for the near future. 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

I continue to sit here in my misery after watching the New York Jets play one of the worst statistical games in NFL history. It just keeps getting worse, and I didn't think it could. Devin Bush of the Chicago Bears said after the game, quote, "That was one of the easiest NFL games I ever played in. I'm not even sore at all." He then went on to add he was getting bored on the sidelines. That's how bad it was yesterday. For the Jets, not for the Bears, it was a hell of a day. J-E-T-S. Just end the season. And it's only the first week of October.

Ivan Moody of Five Finger Death Punch took to social media, and it looks like he's taking a page out of Tommy Lee's book. Why he posted up a picture of himself naked, I don't know. Maybe it's for the clicks. But if you want to check it out, you can. Follow at Ivan Moody, Five Finger Death Punch official.

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We're going to get things going at 5 and all be wrapped up by 9 p.m. So come on out, check out the local bands and see who is going to be making the next round to becoming our champion this year. And I want to thank Angry Man Productions, Janelle Rominski Photography, Lola's Tacos and Tequila, Birch Beverages, and Kayet Enterprises. 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

Hour number three of the Bears fans laughing at me and me just trying to believe why I'm still a Jets fan. I'll tell you what, I have no idea what happy feels like. 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

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T-R-I-C-K. Trick. All you got to do is text that word now to 800-223-9510. You might be $1,000 richer. Just kicking this off today. Remember, check out all the details on the Win Stuff page. Trick is your keyword. Yep, being a Jets fan, this is what it feels like. We're going to continue on down this path. Kill me fast. It's 3 Days Grace, 420 it is next. I've tried.

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13: Thanks to Windy City Rooter, they drain your pipes, not your wallet. Happy Hangover Monday. Well, I know anybody who attended the Metallica show in Vegas is probably feeling it. Metallica launched their Life Burns Faster Sphere residency this weekend. They opened with Creeping Death and Brought Back and Justice for All. It's the first time they played those tracks in over 10 years, and they ended with Master of Puppets. The first metal band to play the Sphere, and the first time the Sphere had 10,000 denim vests in there. Motley Crue hit the billion stream milestone, equaling $3.42 in total royalties. Kickstart My Heart surpassed 1 billion Spotify streams, and I don't know how they celebrated, but I'm guessing Tommy Lee got naked, Nikki Sixx did some yoga, and Vince Neil hopefully got some vocal lessons. My name is Elwood. That is your Breakdown for Monday. 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
13: 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First time tuning in? Welcome to the family. Here's how this goes. I'm going to play a brand new track. I don't tell you who it is. And then you let me know if you're enjoying it. And if you are, shoot me a text message on the studio text line, 800-223-9510, with a puff or a pass if you hate it. And I always like to get a little insight. Tell me what you like or didn't like about it. Today's feature band is out of Idaho, and there's actually three brothers in the band. Somehow they haven't killed each other yet. That's a lot of time with a sibling. But I figured I'd give this one a chance. It starts off a little slow, but when it kicks in, I enjoy. Hopefully you will too. Here's your 420 hit on a Monday.

95 Will Rock, 420 hit of the day. What did you think about the song? Does it deserve an encore, or is it going to need to be thrown away? Oh, and throw it away. Or, I want to rock it again. So let me know. 800-223-9510, studio text line. We'll check in with you and you're saying in about 6 minutes. Coming up next, it's Will Rock.

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0: right there, right?
1: From the 262, Elwood, when it started off, I was like, no, but then, puff, puff, I enjoyed it. That's why I wanted that little part to play. Coming in from the 414, I'm passing on this one. Sounds like Bullet for My Valentine again. It's not Bullet for My Valentine, I'll tell you that. From 312, love the song. Two puffs. Pass. Twinkie Core. They said something else, but I'll leave it at that. Happy Monday. Jets suck. Yeah, I know. You don't got to tell me. I saw it in person yesterday. I see it every week. So is that a puff or a pass? We're just going to go with a pass on that one. See if it makes the encore coming up next.

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1: All right, so experts found that if you were clothed, there is no bacteria found on the petri dish.
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2: 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Okay, so cancel all the naked surgeries. What? What is this? Have clothes on? That's really their solution? You just wasted 20 minutes of my time on the surgeon should be clothed. Thanks, Leah. Thank you.
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19: 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Well, thanks everybody who voted. Featured band today for the 420 hit is Silent Theory. They're actually made up of brothers, Mitch, Scott, and George. And they got a couple other people in the band as well. Band out of Ohio. They had a huge release back in 2016, Fragile Mind. 31 million video views on YouTube. It's pretty crazy. But today I featured the brand new song from the band. It is called In My Bones. I hate the Jets. In My Bones. Sick of me talking about it yet? Let me get it all out, all right? Major 420 Encore.

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5: 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I Want to Believe, latest track from Dayseeker. And In This Moment on the way, Foo. And if you want to hear something for the Road Rage Hour, because you know I got a ton of rage today. 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

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Saul Wayne was up at the Rave Eagles Ballroom on Saturday for the big show, and if you didn't get a chance to go there, Aragon Ballroom this Sunday, and you could see our winner, Brandon Berrios, I think was his name, going to be escorting Maria Brink to the stage, plus we got the sound check experience, and thanks so much to everybody that listened and tried to win. 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
15: Blaine's Toyland opens this Saturday, October 10th at 7 a.m. Live broadcast from 10 to noon at Blaine's on Durand Avenue in Sturtevant. 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

89 plays. That's how many plays the Bears had on offense yesterday compared to the Jets. 32. The Jets had the ball for 25 seconds in the fourth quarter. Tell me when you've had enough. I'll tell you, I've had enough. Here's Evanescence.

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We're doing an acoustic show at the West Chicago Social Club. 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Thanks to Kinnaman Accounting and Tax Service. You make the green, they count the beans.

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5: Yeah, I heard of you. 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
6: We need a car figured out. And I got this problem child here.
5: Oh, yeah? What do you mean?
6: Yeah, I got this car. We put a whole lot of parts on it. It seems to be better, but it's just not right.
5: What's wrong with the car?
6: Well, customer's complaining. It keeps dying on him.
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6: You know that parts catalog book they used to give you at the parts store?
5: Yeah?
6: Yeah, pretty much the whole thing.
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Well, no surprise here after Tony Romo got arrested for that DUI in Milwaukee. Him and CBS Sports are officially parting ways. But get this. He still had 4 more years left on his contract, and it looks like they got to pay him out. So he's still going to collect $72 million and not even have to work. How do I end up getting a deal like that? Not the DUI, the getting paid to not work and $72 million.

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6: It's time for
7: Nerd News.
6: News for nerds.
7: Oh, I got my nerd drop.
6: Nerd.
7: It's from Revenge of the Nerds, the original Revenge of the Nerds.
6: OG.
7: Nerd. What do we got today?
6: This is the big one that I've been saving for you. So scientists are studying what life might be like on Mars. Okay. They have been for a while.
7: Really, really hot. And then really, really cold. And then really, really hot and really, really cold.
6: Cold again, yeah. You're going to want to bring a hoodie. Yeah. They just found that sperm may have a tougher time navigating in space conditions. They did an experiment that simulated weightlessness and found that sperm were not as successful traveling through a narrow channel. The good news is that reproduction didn't stop entirely, but it was hampered enough to suggest that future Moon or Mars colonies may need to think about reproduction chances.

0: might not be able to make babies.
1: Yeah.
0: We've had a man and a woman, married man and woman, mm-hmm. do a space shuttle mission together.
1: Yeah.
0: And, you know, and it was one of those science missions. You can look this up. It was one of those science missions. You know what they had them do.
1: They just didn't put it out there.
0: Yeah, yeah. Space porn.
1: That's probably what this is from.
0: Yeah, yeah. The guy was like, I'm really narrow. You know, they're trapped in the chute.
1: It's great birth control, though.
0: Yeah, but think if you're the sperm, you're like, what are we doing? Bad enough, you got to stampede toward the egg, and you get there, and it's some NASA collection cup.
1: And you're fighting millions to the finish line.
0: And the finish line is you're floating around and help me, help me, help me, help me! I'm a floating space sperm. It's the weirdest impression I've ever done on the show.
1: I was just going to ask, is that Thomas a space?
0: It's Floaty the space sperm. I'm Floaty the space sperm. Don't know where the egg is. Look at me. I'm weightless. Yay!
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Crying Fire from Avatar. They got a nice little opening gig, you know, playing with Metallica all next year. That's not too bad. I keep seeing videos from their residency at the Sphere, and I didn't have tickets, but now I feel like I gotta see it because I had so much FOMO of everybody that was there for opening weekend. And I saw James Hetfield was taking in the Las Vegas Raiders game yesterday, put him on the Jumbotron, a little kiss cam action. So it's nice to see James having a good time while he's out there. Are you going? Did you go already? If you have videos and pics, always send them to me. Use the studio text line 800-223-9510.

0: Hey, what's up? I'm Chris.
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0: We're from Blackstone Church.
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No heroes from me. Absolutely no heroes did I get to see yesterday. Well, a bunch of Bears players were looking great. And that's it. I'm done screaming about the Jets. At the end of the day, I had a good time. Tailgate was fun. Got to hang out with some of you. I had some great seats, but unfortunately, it's the Jets. I'm used to it by now. Best part was walking through the stadium. Somebody said to me, "Jets suck." I was like, "I know." And then he didn't know what to say. And then Green Bay sucks. Like, yeah, I can get down with that. But it was fun. Don't forget baseball on TV tonight. Now I can go home and watch the Yankees lose probably. It just seems to be the way it's been. Tomorrow we'll be back with a Big Ticket Tuesday. Win tickets all day long between 6 and 6. And don't forget to start off your day with the Will Rock Morning Show. Tom and Leah get things rolling at 6 a.m. Horns up, keep it heavy, and stay metal. Tell the ones you love them every day. And also, be kind to one another. Even Jets fans. Latest track from Five Finger Now. Here's Nails in the Coffin. Have a good one.

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